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0: 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Okay, baba, okay, when you tell us the transform.
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0: Okay. Okay, baba. 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
3: Yeah, when I told you that's the license is bad.
0: Okay, yeah, it's the one now.
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0: Period, I'm telling you. 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Bam, I caution net with a caution, a pin, a foot, and a foot, and a foot, and a foot, and a foot, salala. Umatulano is answer, which he we have to say, which I go, Mam Dolbe would say, Chani. He is strong as a sisho, a walk or a suspect, and he came like a high, and as Nam is bill so strong, according to his bill. I think never tested about my camera, and he feel a remote improve. As a name for the best in Cuba, and to just improve Cuba, Hulu, Nezi, and the Bamba, and the Zimis are currently in Bazaran. We also see the all container services are incidents of our collaborate. Kalangala, Kalangay, Gay, Gay, that's what your name, Kamakak. 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

0: Mad Dog Sagom Lord, DJ Lisa, Perfecto Mlu, and DJ Bonana. So, as a knocking under 88.45, it's beautiful morning, Saturday morning, the 10th of October 2026. How are you doing this morning? It's Katsako, and you're about 13 minutes after 6 o'clock. Nam Sanje, well, again, Gichelugutti, Labateng Basho, Bebeti, Umu, Irundum Shirashik. As I don't share a sugar, I did before. Okay, no, this is Mad Dog. So, no, I'm calling me a change. Imagine. Can't rest telling the Lapano Dali by Daman. It's you, Dali. Hello, how are you doing? Queen Rejoice. Because when I was a shy girl, 9 o'clock when I'm standing, saying it is the morning shake up, baby. We are singing. I was a radio hits different when it's a weekend. Riley, I'm beginning it.
1: Oh, hamburger, no pro catching by being out, but your promise. 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I'm pro ngalal.
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0: Bella Pete, I'm showing you a picture in the Anati DJ Frost Jano. 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
1: Babette, I'm getting on.
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0: 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Wololo, oh, Wolo. Tell I yonk it if I gum, tell I yonk it if I gum, tell I yonk it if I gum. Oh, okay. Solo, Msolo. No konke ukhona right there. 24 minutes after 6 o'clock. Isikhathi sisho kanjalo ekuseni emsakazweni wakunanda 88.45. It's the morning shake up, the 10th of October 2026. 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Uyazi ukuthi uma sesiphuma ohlelweni siphuma with those classic songs. No. With those songs. Songs of the week that we select. It doesn't matter when, where, how, but we select songs whenever we have voted. 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
1: Yeah.
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0: Suleiman. 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
2: Now when the directive was issued we were not aware because if the directive had been shared with the IMC we would have looked at the pros and cons up front we'll definitely have a reporting week monthly as we meet so that we can monitor progress and hold them accountable that's number 1 number 2 we have SIU in home affairs and SIU has approached us as the Department of Justice to say would want to ensure that we expand our mandate in terms of asylum seeking process because they do believe that investigations could help
1: Angiphethe lezi ngoluthi sibedlela esikhulu enhlokodolobha yaseKenya eNairobi sisichitheke imibiko ekhomba ukuthi ke sahlaliswa nezinike isiguli esidluleke emhlabeni ngenxa yegciwane yebhola sisuka eDRC. 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
3: Now it's very very important that we reassure our stakeholders and we reassure our patients on our preparedness and capabilities as an institution. Now as a healthcare provider, we don't choose who walks through our doors. Anybody can fall sick at any time, but the point we are making with this visit is that if and when someone gets sick and they walk through our doors, what are our protocols? Do we have the capability to take care of them?
1: Kuzothi uma kubumbana ihora lesikhombisa ngibuye nezizobe zicwele.
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She smashed all the homies in one night, I hope she

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1: 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Me and MT, MT, that a clip on these grown-ups. 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

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She smashed all the homies in one night.

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I'm Sal Zanokanada, 88.4 FM. Beautiful morning, Saturday morning, the 10th of October 2026. Okay, yeah, Bafethu, thank you so much. I have a no sunken up about Papa Me. Zitzy, not in my watch. So let's go back to those songs. Bafethu, Malus was vote Elena. 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Egabani, kodwa nje okusalayo. These are the songs, song number one.

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0: Lucy with My Baby. 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
1: 0687649969. We are Shonjeo to Hamano song number 1 or Hamano song number 2. 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
0: That's all. Yeah,
1: trending stories.
0: Trending stories. You could see the great dog shaya event of Shaba Estenga. Hey, my friend,
1: Savannah was shining. I'm a hit. I'm a event.
0: Unless
1: it's a bad sense.
0: Yeah,
1: I'm a hit. Since the woman says, test.
0: Yeah, we're coming. I'm afraid.
1: Well, what's the trending stories?
0: This is Sharp event. Well, trending stories are brought to you by Summer Job. Ngimzela phala phela to Summer Job. Sibusiso Summer Job. Come and let us see Summer Job. How Summer Job? Imagine how.
1: Sibusiso Summer Job. Je vele lesi.
0: First, what's wrong with Summer?
1: What's going on, Moon?
0: I was saying, why more?
1: It's too bad.
0: Why
1: Brenda Fassi is Summer Job?
0: Why is Summer Job?
1: Hello, Summer.
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2: BK, Mona Lisa, Ria Zayo, DJ D Music, Kanyisa, featuring, what's Kanyisa?
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Kanyisa Kanle, Lagumyama. But if you go to Usanda Gustoina, let's quickly remind you ukuthi ke ingoma ke sivotela namhlanje it's song number 1 it's Lebo Mathosa uthi into zabantu Zero six eight seven six four double nine six nine. If you go to Hamba, you know song number 1, and if you go to Hamba, you know song number 2, it's Brenda Fass, it's Mapay.

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1: 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They were convicted for utilizing rehabilitation funds kept in a trust by paying mining contractors and other third parties. Funds were also unlawfully moved from one bank account to the other under the guise of utilizing it for the rehabilitation of Optimum and Korenfontein mines. Their matter was postponed to 1 December 2026 for sentencing.
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2: Not so much that it shows a discord. It was a departmental implementation, and on proper evaluation, we have had to say it should be suspended so that we should assess the entire situation. We are dealing with the challenges that are now unfolding in Durban, and our security cluster is on top of the situation, and we are just working that there should be no loss of life, and that there should be no danger to any group of people in our country.
0: Angiphethe lezi ngoluthi usolwazi kwezomthetho wamazwe omhlaba esikhungweni semfundo ephakeme Middlesex University eLondon uWilliam Shappers usechaze uNavi Pillay njengomuntu obefanele konyeliswa ngendondo iNobel Peace Prize. 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UShappers ubeke kanje.
3: She's a woman, I think, who had she's fought and struggled, certainly early in her life. She grew up under apartheid. She's a woman of color. She struggled to become a lawyer. I know all this from personal conversations with her about her early years. And then she's gone on to have this brilliant international career. Basically, she's gone from one position to another, one more prestigious than the other, because of her extraordinary people skills, but also her great determination. She's a person of marvelous integrity, fully trustworthy. She's a just spectacular individual, and what a joy to know her and to see her being recognized in such a way.
4: Ngoratha ngibikelele kwezemidlalo igama lami zakhelwa kaMhlungu wapha 7 ngizobe singikutshena nje ngemidlalo yemzinyathi local football association njengoba ishaya ibuya kule mpela sonto kanti ke 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

0: It is a Jay-Z featuring Alicia Keys, Empire State of Mind, 15 minutes after 7 o'clock. It's Kathy Sishogan Jalik Saini. I'm Sarah's Ben Wako in under 88.4 FM. The show is The Morning Shake-Up. Kenna Queen's Rejoice as well as a pro. Kum 10 October 2026. Lalela, give a fate to. And Jenga Manjere, Gulas is Kathy. No Maglengosi, Esngenagiona. No Maglugili, but Kotage, Oxala, Oxai, Yolengosi. Esngenagon, Mrs. All Things Well-Being.
1: All things well-being and profiling on the morning shake-up. On the morning shake-up.
0: Right. 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However, stories of survival izona ezisikhumbuzayo ukuthi likhona ithemba, i-strength and life beyond i-diagnosis.
2: Yeah, kanti ke today ke we are joined by a very special guest here, uZanele Cele. Anyway, uZanele Cele is a cancer survivor who has turned her personal experience into a mission to raise awareness and bring hope to others. And right now, where she's organizing a cancer awareness day event, as well.

0: 25 October. We event that will bring people together through awareness, support, and also netball games.
1: Oh, nice.
0: While encouraging communities to stand together in the fight against cancer.
1: How the community can support her initiative.
2: Good morning. Cancer awareness. 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Although the cancer ihlukile kodwa ku October ke owe bele.
0: Oh, okay. Let's quickly do this. Ngikushintshe ku Leo Mike. Ngicela ukuthi uze kule.
2: As much in Zama ukufighter nokuba strong, but the day udokotela engitshena ukuthi sorry, we got a bad news, Zanele unekhenza. Ngambuka as if mhlambe naye akafundile, he's lost because ngangingakholela ukuthi ngingaba nekhenza.
1: Oh,
2: and the
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1: Oh, okay, right. And then the journey to survival, Jobu kona looking back at each journey yakho nje ehambile. We were some of the biggest challenges, imaphi ama challenges okay wahlangabezana nayo during the process kuze kube manje.
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0: 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water fruit banana ama apula orange singabonga because also at the same time see there sifuna ukukhuluma nange health ngoba kuningi guys abantu once athu umuntu oh ujima udla health ingene kanjani 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
0: Especially mina, I lost friend because I was getting angry of that stupid question. I'm sorry to use that language. Ungene kanjani cancer ujima udla health. That person if ekhuluma kanjalo uvela umbuka ukuthi wow.
2: Yeah,
0: oh wow, really?
2: Hey.
0: Okay guys, I number yami is 083-3386-367. Ungang WhatsApp ungang fonela kodwa ke please 083-3386-367 kwabafisa ukuxhasa mhlamba umuntu afake lo donation ngino Capitec
2: uzosenza lo number xhumane nawe
0: okay thank you very much okay thank you
1: thank you so much Zanele
0: ngiyabonga nami
2: we are so proud of you.

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2: Okay, ngiyabonga.
0: All right. DJ Moscow Brendan Dlulu, hey madoda, sinethembo Gonela featuring Frank
1: Mabit.
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1: So us is to always approach each final is that final not play the finals before the finals we played in the past are all in the past the results of the past are all history now, so for us it's a game where you focus on what's needed on the day. The coach and these technical staff will help us in terms of preparation and what to look out for, and then get the experience of when it's starting the game. We have the head guys, the guys who are used to the pressure, but other than that it's just playing the game. And
0: Right now siphele mkhulisi ogijima kuyona ama Brazilians agcina ukuthi anqobe le ndebe ngo 2021. 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
2: One and it's not like just another week, so it's a big week. It means that we will be different in this week, not just like when we playing against against small teams. So it's a different week, and everyone must be ever present in the moment and focus on the game that we are going to play. Because
0: ora tsuku update landelayo sobe sesibheka abaqeqeshi ukuthi bonake bathini ngalo mdlalo kanti kithe kuzobe liminyene ngempela ngeke usibona namhlanje ingakho nje nomasipala wetheku esekhiphe nje 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

for the homies getting rich, rich. Dollars and cents, I'm down for the quick flip. Two times for the baddies and the misfits. 50-something years old and still with this. Pull up on the ops. That's LA Fitness. I see we about to step on them. K

the morning shake-up. Isikhathi 19 minutes before 8 o'clock. Ekuseni. All right, okay. Queen Rejoice in a pro. 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

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what yo what yo what yo what yo what yo what yo what yo what yo what yo what yo what yo what yo what yo what yo what yo what yo what yo what yo what yo what yo what yo what yo what yo what yo what yo what yo what yo what yo what yo what yo what yo what yo what yo what yo what yo what yo what yo what yo what yo what yo what yo what yo what yo what yo what yo what yo what yo what yo what yo what yo what yo what yo what yo what yo what yo what yo what yo what yo what yo what yo what yo what yo what yo what yo what yo what yo what yo what yo what yo what yo what yo what yo what yo what yo what yo what yo what yo what yo what yo what yo what yo what yo what yo what yo what yo what yo what yo what yo what yo what yo what yo what yo what yo what yo what yo what yo what yo what yo what yo what yo what yo what yo what yo what yo what yo what yo what yo what yo what yo what yo what yo what yo what yo what yo what yo

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So nice. 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Oh yeah. It's nice.

0: That is Mahlatsi and the Matoma Hotel at Queens. But in Jakazet, it's cutting 14 minutes before 8 o'clock. Exciting, October 2026. It is the morning shake-up. Koragano Queen Rejoice, as well as Pro Piero on the line. Sino Amanda, Yavana Gatina Sazilama Hotel at Queens. Now, no, Amanda, also from Ama Hotel at Queens. Imagine, guess, Boza. Yes, Pendul. Sabon Amand. Hello.
1: Welcome,
0: welcome, welcome, welcome, welcome. Before I want to hear let day my hotel at Queens manje how Amanda can jan man just hey bo.
1: Sanbon and Valadi Nanda FM. Lokuma Amanda can go see. I'm happy to share my journey with the Queens. When I'm going to join the Hotel Queens in 2013.
0: Oh, okay.
1: So, you know, 13 years ago, I met them on Mother's Day.
0: Okay.
1: At Betrayed Hotel, and performed in Lapu.

0: esincane.
1: Mm-hmm.
0: And balapho, and you can imagine the excitement, you know, ukukhula, listening to their music, getting to their music on the streets, and to finally meet them in person. Little did I know, which age, in 3 months' time, my life will change. So Mom Hilda, the one that recruits me, I didn't even know that we are from the same neighborhood.
2: Aibo.
0: I gave her my name.
2: Wow. Where Amanda? Nani se hotel? Aibo.
0: Mother's Day.
2: Ama hotel queens. Aqala nje ukucula kwa I think it was about 1964.
0: Yeah, 1964
2: for over 60 years bekhona nenomculo, and then now you are part of this historical group. Kusho ukuthini nje lokho kwenu?
0: Ngini kuyisibusiso esikhulu and an honor, like I said, and igama nje lama hotel nje let own mawuliza nje uyathuka. And being a young kid from elokishini, and now you have to go to step into these big shoes.
2: Yeah.
0: Yeah.
1: Oh, yeah.
0: So, Gokala, being part of the Queens, we found opening about the industry, how they carry themselves. That by phone, people buy time to craft here. We are cool. Because the group, it is where it is because of Abang. Abang Tolang, Abang Bega Pezuruma always reminds you. Never look down on anyone, because these are the people that made this group. So in Bengi Fundi Lenago, and it's an honor and a dream come true for me. And because Kuling Utada Pulama Queens are cool.
2: How is it in Yoksevenza and Avandavadala or Mam Hilda Kunjanj?
0: That's me feeling how Mam Nobisu tonight is up here, so you can imagine a 25-year-old. Amongst the 70s, something.
1: Yes.
0: I was there, no matter what, they will tell me their stories. That's how accommodative they are. And the stories about they are so funny. I don't know what that guy is. He was a piece cut in telling that. He's a fund of me.
2: Hey, let's cook. Let's cook. See, Bangan. Must learn on the water.
0: I went cooking, Bangan. You learn more.
2: All right.
0: Cool.
2: Thank you. Please tell us more about the event on 24 October, SA Playhouse. Kwenzakalani lapha?
0: Oh, on 24 October at Playhouse, sinomcimbi ama Queens no limits igama letho ibuyele ekhaya.
2: Okay.
0: It's a follow-up tour esayenza eJapan last year, besise Japan. Now we have igama elithi buyele ekhaya, returning home to where you belong. You belong alive in Zanzi. And we had our first leg in Gauteng. So on day 24 is going to be our, the second leg is over at Durban. Because I'm a friend, I'm a queen, I'm a lady. Now what's it taking me? So I wanted to remind people, and ukuthi asekhona amathuluzi izani nizojabula nathi, kuzobe kumnandi, angifundi nje ukukhuluma amanga. People must expect to be taken on a 60-year journey, njoba ushilo. Kakhulu, the real mkashi of fire, energetic stage present, you know. Ingoma like Holy Zela, Tazet.
1: Now, since it's the Mauchala Queens, is it the limit to less mask kind, or is it another limit? And then the limit, and also about collaboration with Ulimit.
0: Well, Ulimit is going to be our special guest.
2: Oh, wow.
0: You know, and Ulimit Nala, yes, you know, Maskandi.
1: Yes.
0: Yeah, the good thing is one of Maskandi's finest artists.
2: Yes.
0: Yeah, yeah.

0: ama hotel queens and kuyabonakala niya performance niqalile i-event nakho manje is at the Penny ya collaborating with Ulimit. Is there more of princesses yini mhlambe esingawabona training the ma hotel queens?
1: Well, Kony Princess ukujoyina is from KZN.
0: Yeah.
1: Igaba like unqobile
0: ngo
1: July.
0: Yes.
1: So uma usesekhona, so it's just me and her. Oh. And our reigning queen.
0: Oh, this is nice. Okay, I said to you, imagine. Yeah. Most of the social vele dancing shoes is your hub. I saw Lilizela la panel. Lilizela la panel. The date, the venue, and then also why you may have a corner.
1: Okay, it dates about 24 of this month of October, mm-hmm. A playhouse.
0: Mm-hmm.
1: Right. And for more information, bangalandela social pages where to my hotel queens go Facebook and the my hotel queens on Instagram for mini one. I'm a ticket tire to Nagala, but we want a link to go get corner like a page late and accessing especially and I am.
2: Oh, wow.
0: And finally.
2: Wow, finally.
0: Thank you the so legend. Much. I mean, I just sang it in Jerusalem. You're Lilizela.
1: In fact, I say, Pumengayo.
0: Thank you so much, my love. All the best. I can't let playhouse. That's a cool one.
1: Thank you so much for having me. Thank you. Enjoy the rest of your day.
2: Sabonga kulu skonzele go
1: definitely bonga team.
2: Thank you.
0: Rasha.
1: Thank you.
0: As much as you know, Hotel Queens, but in jail, Lilizela. Eh? Hi. Angazi, kumbelo kwa ngabi lona. Kwanza galan.
2: Hi.
0: Kwanza galan.
1: Lilizela ka.
0: Kifuna Lilizela mi.
2: Hi.
0: Lilizela. Hi, that's all. Yeah, he's a princess.
2: Hey.
0: Yeah, shaya. What is wrong with the song? Please. Yes.
2: Yes.

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3: Harry Smith in particular occupies a strategic position on the N3 corridor, linking Gauteng and KwaZulu-Natal and connecting the industrial centers of Johannesburg and Durban. 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
1: As we deployed our workforce in this case, we managed to crack the whip. We arrested four people. What happened is that these individuals, they were seen clearly committing some crimes, leading other people, I would say it's an incitement of violence. And hence we know there next to Constitutional Hill, we're having one car which is banned. We are favored by technology there. I've just communicated to the acting station commander and the district commissioner, as well as the E2 project. The E2 project is eyes and ears, which is linked to Business Against Crime South Africa. They are working closely with us. They are assisting in terms of people whom we are pursuing.
0: Ngiphethelezi ngolutho ngongqongqoshe wezemfundo eNamibia uSanet Stenkampo sezwakaliseke ukukhathazeka ngokungenzi kahle kwezinye ke izikole zakulelazwe. 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
2: The results of the Shanda region. And no one of us are proud of the results. It's a new outcome. We are not proud. We are not proud of the results. Not myself, not the governor, not the director, no, none of us sitting here is stakeholder. We are not. We have to really look deeply and say, if we are not proud of the results, why is it so? What is it that we are missing? What is it that we are doing wrong? What is it that we are not doing at all? What is it that we must do differently?
0: Kozo Tumago Kamanga Lele Horang Boye Nezizo Basing on my headlines.
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1: It is a little dark featuring a J. Cole All My Life. 12 minutes after 8 o'clock. It's Katsi Sishoganjalo. Kumhlaka 10 October 2026. Ekseni. It's a beautiful Saturday. It's the morning shake up, baby. Queen Rejoice as well as a pro. As Tembiso Pro Ndlovu Boya Benye out. So now we're holding it down till 9 o'clock. It's the final hour of the show. Elalelaga mfethu. 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

0: 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Jerome Jury, the filmmaker all the way from Johannesburg, and it's in now on the line. Jerome, hello and welcome.
1: Hi, Sipho, I'm in Njani.
0: Siyaphila unjani?
1: Hi, ngiyaphila, ngiyaphila, mam, Sipho.
0: Ulalile kodwa?
1: Yeah, bye, bye.
0: Well, welcome to the show. 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
1: 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And then yeah, started uk-acta kuyizo yize. I was still young by then.
0: Wow.
1: Yeah, but before I was more into in front of the camera. But magic, I could magic opera behind the camera. Right now, I'm a producer, I'm a writer, I'm a director, I'm a cinematographer. So I'm all in one.
0: Is it ngakimnyaka ukhona endibeni zamafilm vele?
1: Yo, more than 20 years.
0: More than 20 years. Oh, that's and then izolo ke sibonile ukuthi uthola ama awards, the best documentary, Babo Credo vusamazulu. I'm still going to watch that. Mina ke ngirelate kakhulu with that. Sakuthola futhi ne best writer. Ungaqala ukuthola ama awards uma ungakona ukuthi usichazisele endimeni ezefilimu ama achievements osuke wathola along the way.
1: Okay, yeah, uJerome is a multi award winning filmmaker. 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
0: Oh yes.
1: In that film I'm featuring ama legends we industry. Angazi ifi uyamkhumbula umama uVeronica Mlife, ngimbiza ngothoko for kubambo lwami.
0: Yes.
1: She's part of that film. Nobabu Chirwale, Chirwale Wagu part 2, he's part of it. Nosari no Makungo, he's also part of the Mazala from Good, the lockdown, Ubisnawe, too. The person of Umchegetege from Guba, Manzina, from Good Queen, the person of Kutino, the Spinach, Buyo. So I've been featuring a lot of some artists in ours. So yeah, so I'm going to show you the Mazala film maker, 11 hours now, 10.
0: I'm going to go to the house.
1: Okay, Ramadi Umshana Nomalume, Konugin of Uchilagana, which is also a content liar.
0: Okay,
1: this is in the Bassoia, Mustama Silin Gama, Salah Kulu, like that. I got a plan.
0: All right, now let's come back to a documentary.

0: Your documentary indlela e powerful ngakhona as a filmmaker abantu bonke bajahu kwenza ama film movies action romance like this roots and ngizwile ukuthi khona futhi enye izayo ka Mama Winnie that is coming up now tell us about more lekhu noma nothando lokubhala or lokushutha ama documentary
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0: sanlanguageaona
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0: leyoya
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0: All right, njengamanje-ke in sesize maphetheleni I would like you to talk to a young star angazi ngizombeka kanjani but uyathanda ukungena endimeni ezifilm engazi ukuthi ikhona lento yokuthi sonke 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
1: okay thank you for the question you know is all our opportunity ukuthi I was one of ama film makers who selected to host the training
0: lapha
1: Mandela Madikizela la Film Festival. I think people would have a lot of opportunities behind the scenes, especially including the arts department. Ngoba wonke umuntu manje ufuna uku-acta and of course there are a lot of opportunities behind the scenes. Ukhe wabona ngoba sinabantu bama-art director laphayana and nabo sibuthanda ubatshela ukuthi now the industry is seeing a lot of the ladies, especially my writers. Within a particular yona, we see, okay, because it's getting a little bit, this is a lot behind the scenes because of some opportunities, some money. But actually, but the charabu must be nice, quite time, and story to get here in the other way. But how to get a little bit, if it's behind the scenes, now we true, there are a lot of opportunities. And even about the patient, even patient, what do you think about the patient? I'm going to put your hand on the wena. Ukufunda nobaba ukungana nami umuntu ozangisiza guys ngizwe kanjalo ifuna ukuthi be patient and we stand baba bathi abanye sakala nabo kule situation yaba sekho people so bangena kuyo ngama wrong
0: oh yeah ne eh ngoba thank you so much it's a pleasure having you ohlelweni namhlanje it was a pleasure having you on iwini nomzamo madikizela mandala international film festival and ngiyathemba ukuthi nangonyako zayo misiqhubeka uzophela futhi ube khona Mr. Joe.
1: Oh yes definitely and the first thing you question with this one
0: yes.
1: I have foundation it is the open frame foundation whereby I'm assisting ama filmmakers abanezori but are struggling to bring those stories to life.
0: Oh.
1: So I'm using my own resources.
0: Yes.
1: With my own equipment using my education. As you speak right now, it's a hilarious. I'm going to talk to you about it. I'm going to talk to you about it. There's a game that's telling a beautiful story. It is a broken bond. It's a beautiful story. So I'm shipping that feeling for more. And it is at end. It's not fortunate because of Labantana Naba. You go to Sala, you go shooter.
0: Now, yabona ke wavele wangisanganisake. 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Are they also welcome noma mhlawumbe usuvathathile abanye uzophinde futhi uthathe enze njani lo sekuzwa njengamanje ethi nansi opportunity yami.
1: Isase open sisiwami ithi uma ngena ku-Facebook page yakho uzoyibona makuwukuthi Jerome Lini ungene ku-timeline yakho uzoyibona. I'm telling you, South Africa is a whole. Also, I'm sharing email address. I'm like, I know you can send, you find a space. And then, if you should receive, is where I get to talk to Missa, and I get to know my MOU, then can they all have a straight over me and tell you about you, the Sibali Texas, about the past about the out of the room, which is the Texas, and put in the Google, so that I'm a look line, I'm a check line, they find a space. And then I can be able to tell from the sign of space if this is a good story or not.
0: Oh yes.
1: So now, good Facebook and also email address. Yeah, we say jmmuremi@gmail.com. jmmuremi@gmail.com.
0: All right. So on Facebook, it is Jerome Mureni.
1: Yes. What? No one has to walk around to what is Jerome Jaunya Vela.
0: How my daughter? I get yes. A dialogue. Yeah, pro, Jongam Palo, Buna story, no spelling.
2: No,
0: I'm
2: going to go to the house. If you know what it was nice meeting you, is all.
0: That's nice. Oh, pro. Oh, I have.
1: Yeah.
0: Oh, Mzuilo. Thank you so much. It was nice. It was nice meeting our Jerome and everybody, the stars. Hey, guys, thank you so much. See you next time. Thank you so much, Mr. Jury. Oh, Mr. Jury. Jury is a nickname. It's Jerome Moreno.
1: Yes. Yeah, even in a cool and a cool and a cool and a cool and a cool and a cool and a
0: cool and a
1: cool and a cool and a cool
0: and a cool. Thank you so much. All the best.
1: You're going to meet us something. Thanks for the opportunity.
0: Sure, bye. All right, you guys. Please go submit. Or you never know. Maybe now we're going to get a film. It's a shoot by Jerome Jury, Jerome Moran from Amanda Sources Work. Guys, this is huge. Thank you so much, Jerome, even for doing that. Okay, Prince KP featuring Ami Fagu. Zimbali, 25 minutes after 8 o'clock. Good morning.
2: And I'm a comment.
0: And the winning song. And Shailen, I'm telling you.
2: Wow.
0: Shailen, I'm telling you. I'm asking for Shailen.
2: I'm telling you, Faith, yeah.
0: Valen, Jay.

0: It's Prince KB. I'm saying no, I'm Ifago, but it's Zimbali. Ah, I guess Segukono and Wandwana studio. Ukanyo se atelela. Katelungile. So keleska. Why? Uzo atelela man. Katu right so keleska. Okay.
1: Some memes, man.
0: Some memes, man. What thing is umazulu little thing, Kran? Then say in Dabin.
2: Sanbona, sanbona, nekunari. Now I'm pretty so pro. Hey, from pretty, that's what the progress I was a bigger set up. I'm not sure now. Oh, kunari, no more behind me. Then what I'm gonna do? Get up and we book is a panya panya. Take the seat, home, and I must eat till I buy and in Bonanga won't wait. And Bonani and Apanani didn't give me a book of poetry. Miss Sonki, the name, but then Indiana, but I didn't Sonki ever say that. And Sonki, I have been over to Namar or Motel one in a visit in the Len Qua, and your first and most Colan the Gay Nila, who was an asset in your Bengia. Who was an asset in your Bengia?
0: I was a weird
1: Mazola.
0: He must
2: be a friend in the room, the number of the Sakara, the seduction of a person, and the second
0: by my go, terminating your memory.
2: And women in the Amber Boban, friend of us,
0: friend of us,
2: and Amber Nayoga de Ongomare, Kube, but the show, even Nandin, Tetted in Goman, Tetted in number, Slalele, it's in that moment to set off the back to push on the dome, Shirashiga, Danko.
0: Oh, Danko, Danko Nanga, no, Mugutu Besiko, I'm Nandi, thank you very much. By the way, welcome, Queen, Gasha,
1: oh, you will be
0: a Zoom team.
1: Amen.
0: Beklaben.
1: It's cut up post office, a very strong appeal. I had to make sure what's about rights, Uncle Moon, the Marquesi. We are born a
0: woman who has now called
1: room, but Yabona. Says I want to mess up for me, some Elizabeth shoots are also come here. But to check Facebook, I'm a coin thing if I eat.
0: Issue!
1: And I'm a man, I to
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1: 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Orlando Pirates head coach Islam Awado uthi bawulindele lo mdlalo.
2: It's a good event. We are really excited to play again this kind of game and to defend this title. We had around 2 weeks to prepare this game. Of course, we missed some of international players like many teams. But at least, the rhythm, the focus was on that game, and especially what a fantastic event we are playing in Durban. We know it's a city where we have a lot of support. We are playing. We have played a game with two champions. Fantastic event for the country, for the.
1: Nangoke noMichael Cardoso opheka iMamelodi Sundowns uyasho ukuthi nabo bawulungele lo mdlalo kodwa awekho nje ama preparations atheni kuyafana nje neminye imidlalo.
3: So there's obviously a stronger attention on the game. We see it as a one more on our way. Obviously for us as the next one is always the most important and we take it every match very seriously. I can tell you that we have already work also on Richards Bay match during this period of 3 weeks and also on Williet. So we don't make a special preparation for this match. We make it as is the next one. Whatever pressure comes from the outside on the attention, on the media, for us we deal with it in a natural way. This one will be very important as what follows will be very important. We don't take nothing on that importance. We want to do it as best as we can.
1: Lapha phesheya silwanje noMichael Arteta komqeqeshi wayo i-Arsenal uthole nje indaba ezinhle kakhulu ngaphakathi nalo isonto njengoba sebemgiqa beze nge-contract izomhlalisa eminyaka engu-4. 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
4: My family and I think we are very grateful to continue to enjoy this unbelievable ride that started almost 7 years ago, and I lost again, not the outcome, because when there are two parties and you have to resolve a situation, I said from the beginning that both the club and I wanted the same thing, but I love the manner that it was handled. I think it's really important, and I always said that when you are negotiating and when you are trying to figure out the future, the most important thing is at the end, when you are about to sign the deal, looking.
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0: I go. It's One Dance by Drake. 16 minutes before nine. Before Shayu Pro.
1: Okay.
0: Be a winner with Vodacom when buy a data with which is 5 gigabytes plus 5 gigabytes plus 30 minutes for only 55 rands and stand a chance of winning one of 5 double tickets. Ukuyobukela iOrlando Pirates battle it out with Mamelodi Sundowns at Moses Mabhida for the top 8 final namhlanje. All you have to do is buy the bundle and send us a screenshot of your purchase. Sina kusabe sesimemezela also winner live on air. And also, you can catch your favorite Orlando Pirates players live at Pavilion Shopping Center. Oh, okay. Usuba putel. All right. Na intebalekileke wena thenga ke idatha lomshunqo, the 5 gigabytes plus 5 gigabytes plus 30 minutes for 55 rands. Ngo u screenshot usendela WhatsApp. Mhlawumbe loshonilanga nje usemabhidi kanti ungazi ukuthi kemingo ibukelaphi
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0: Yes, but gentlemen, sambeni. 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
3: Yaguzo, pro.Equin, on Bonaparte, a shining bash and panoram. Leo Martina Tara, a bit on some chocolate. You are a gummazon. I'm getting a fine pitch in the Facebook condemnable. 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
0: Yay,
3: go in the queen of the
0: lamb. But so I get all the queen rejoices Zolo. Shine me up.When we only need mascara, we will make up.
1: Imagine mascara. Yeah,
0: Sazo is cleaning you.
1: How? Why cleaning?
0: Yeah, I'm cleaning a gobo mascara.
1: How? And I was a papa, papa. About makeup, about papa.
0: Papa. Papa.
1: Let's say,
0: go, Yeah, Masbuya, Savalis.
1: Usanga vote
0: 0687649699.
1: Number one, sir. Does a band. Number two is Brenda Fassie. My baby. Jangamanja is Brown Dash.
0: That's it.
1: Vum, vum. Vum, vum. Vum.
0: Azlala.
1: How? 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

0: Deja, Brown Deja, vum vum, 5 minutes before 9 o'clock. Well, sis is over Lisa. Ask us, Kale Sizula. Hi, Wagiti.
1: It's fashion.
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1: Yeah, okay, now hello, my baby.
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1: Hey, ma, how are you doing? 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
2: It gives the government an opportunity to engage the communities about the judgment that was made by the Constitutional Court. Because it is true, the anger is very high amongst the people of our country, and the laws of South Africa must not be seen disadvantaging South Africans. The laws of our country must be seen protecting the people of South Africa. The issue of the asylum seekers should be clearly explained.
0: Uhlanga olubhekeleleke ukuthwalwa kwabafundi Mitchells Plain esifundazweni sase-Western Cape luthi ke lubhekene nesimo ke esinzima njengoba ke kwenyuke intengo kapetrol kuleli walolu hlaka uthi ke ubengakazi ke enyuse ke imali yokugibela kubafundi isikhathi ke singangominyaka emibili. 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
3: We started in the year with either 22 or 23 rand, and it's a space of 10 months that we have a 7 rand somewhat increase, which is a huge jump for just 1 year. As a personal scholar driver to my clients, I never went up for 2 years compensate them, you know. But unfortunately, we can't stay on there. It is killing us. We try our best to fit into the community where the pricing is concerned. But currently we have our backs against the wall, but increase needs to happen. So we need to think about our clients, we need to think about our maintenance, we need to think about everything, our cost of living.
0: Ungqongqoshe wezempilo esifundazweni kwaZulu Natal usenxusa abazali ukuba ke baqaphe izingane zabo ukuze kuzoba lula ukubona uma ke ingane ihlaselwa ukhwantalala. 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
3: 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Masibakhulise ngothando. 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Siyafunda. 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

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On Kitty's Show, Kitty's Corner, as you say. Good morning, my Dinkies. We welcome you this morning, Ganjalo, Vuyo Mokoena. It's our appointment time for you and me, my Dinky Dinky. Within the session, and I want a song of Sula Manage, who's a Gushaya Yenapella, 10 o'clock, Bangan Mama Batli, Namshande, 10 October. 2026 as Tina Sango Kiddies Corner sitting there. We learn, we build, we grow together. Niazigamang and Mamma Gutta Gukokusha Okshinch Ilege and Figana Namshange. 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Sorry, we are on episode 17 Namshange Bangan Mammy. 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I tell you the way now, story says, okay, Sanam Sanji. I see she getting up handy morning shake up crew who can rejoice like it. I think Queen Rejoice, no Malumo probably says now from 6 to 9. But the morning shake up as we are taking over teen and I mean an hour, Dinky Dinky Ekaya. So, okay, make sure good to get you a lalela. Well, I've got questions for you when we come back. And Galego got 9:30 as is going to get easy lago sasa. We give you different topics, bangan bam abahle. Okay, let me not waste your time, my Dinky, my angel. 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
4: It's about kind of keeping this struggle on the agenda, putting pressure on employers in the public sector, in the private sector, putting pressure on government to really to do more to advance the working conditions of workers, to respect the labor rights of workers, to comply.

0: other labor laws, such as, you know, for example, the right to work in a safe environment, the right to maternity leave, to parental leave, the right to overtime pay, public holiday pay, etc. It's also about respecting the right of workers to unionize, to collective bargaining, to seek to improve their working conditions, to protect workers from unfair victimization. And of course, it's also about paying workers a living wage, to see how do you uplift them, how do you invest in workers' career paths, the skills development, the training, to enhance their own earning potential over the longer term.
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2: The NPA's IDEC welcomes the conviction of the Gupta-linked accused in a corruption case relating to the misappropriation of funds meant for the rehabilitation of two mines in Mpumalanga in 2016. Ronika Raghavan, Ugeshni Govenda, Optimum Coal Mine, Gorenfontein Mine and Tegeta, all Gupta associates, were convicted on charges of fraud and money laundering. They were convicted for utilizing rehabilitation funds kept in a trust by paying mining contractors and other third parties. Funds were also unlawfully moved from one bank account to the other under the guise of utilizing it for the rehabilitation of Optimum and Gorenfontein mines. Their matter was postponed to 1 December 2026 for sentencing.
1: Angiphethe lezi ngoluthu solwazi kwezomthetho wamazwe omhlaba esikhungweni iMiddlesex University endaweni ke yaseLondon. William Sharpers usechaze uNavi Pillay njengomuntu ke obefanele ukuthi kaklonyeliswe ngendondo iNobel Peace Prize. 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USharpers ubeke kanje.
3: She's a woman, I think, who had she's fought and struggled, certainly early in her life. She grew up under apartheid. She's a woman of color. She struggled to become a lawyer. I know all this from personal conversations with her about her early years. And then she's gone on to have this brilliant international career. Basically, she's gone from one position to another, one more prestigious than the other, because of her extraordinary people skills, but also her great determination. She's a person of marvelous integrity, fully trustworthy. She's a just spectacular individual, and what a joy to know her and to see her being recognized in such a way.
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that Oscar Mbo, na Tugzid, no the expansion, you know, have a cane, no my war betting jay, Pumelelo for you, my dinky dinky lap, ekaya, Utimal Mustavi, so he hopes so good. He can't the Yanyaga Zaki, like a kaya, composer Lengo Manje, Utimaxo of Satan, Angaga, why joke over, but with me, he hopes so good. 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And thank you so much, Mal Mustavi. 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Thank you so much. We appreciate you, Malama Stabi. 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I'm going to hear my topics as you guys again. It's not going to go again. I'm Sanjay Bangan Bam. So, I'm Sanjay giving fun with Bangan Bami. It's about feelings, Bangan Bami. Feelings in a small heart. 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And I want you to know, my nunu ukuthi, it's okay not to be okay, my dinky dinky. Yezwa, that's what I want you to tell you namhlanje. And unfortunately ke auntie is feeling nothing happened to me as well, but nje I'm feeling a bit sad namhlanje. 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But dinky dinky, I had to go to no, I cannot miss this appointment time with you. Dinky dinky, that's no, and Parker, come, wasambin. So, Bangan Bami, I want us to talk about that. To go to, it's okay not to be okay, Bangan Bami. Then, when I'm going to live with no song record, Bangan Bami, 0687649969, have you ever felt like you want to be happy, but inhliziyo yakho uyizengathi nje it feeling heavy? 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Feel like ufuna ukujabula nje, but your heart says something else. If kwakunjalo, yini eyakusiza ukuthi feel better? Yes, Bangan Bam, that's all I have for you in Amhlanje. 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
1: 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You can even talk to me because yeah, bakithi I'm always listening bakithi. 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Yes, and into ezokusiza ke futhi ukuthi be comfortable, just drink water if uzizawukho right. 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Yes. 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Just know nje ukuthi you are loved, you are appreciated, dukidinko wami, abantu bayakuthanda. Yes, just know that. I'm wrapping up okay. Your Malume Mshosho is up next with Ezivusa Usinga. Mina ke I'm signing out dukidunki wami. I will see you next week. I hope ukuthi ke kwizi la kusasa ngeke ngihlale nesinethemba soba uthu sihlalani sonke bangani bami, because I would like to hear ama opinions wenu bangani bami, because those are the things and this we need to talk about bangani bami, and silimele lelo qiniso lelo ukuthi nani you are human, nani you felt the pain, nani you've got emotions njengabo abazali. So we need to talk of those things bangani bami. Yes, I love you so much ke kiddos wami. And the dudes is up next with the news is at 10 o'clock, and Malume Mshosho is taking up the race on the marathon that we are pushing.

0: Nanda FM, so make sure ukuthi ke uyamvulela kugogo wakho nomalume bazosina ngoba usefikile imali umshosho. Ah, okay, by the way, we're under Nando, so on.
1: Yebo, sawubona auntie.
0: Are you good?
1: Ngiyaphila ngezo.
0: Wake wazizwa engathi you are sad. Ufuna uma uvuka ndekuseni, you want to be happy but your heart says no, not today. How do you deal with that situation?
1: Well, ngicabanga ukuthi kuba ukufuna ukuthi kombe ngilale ngizizwa kanjani. 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
0: Okay, Auntie Nduduza. 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I'm signing out. Now Auntie Nduduza is taking over. Auntie, your news.
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1: 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U-Esop obeke kanje.
4: I was very surprised when I read the withdrawal of the directive, because the directive I believe was released by a spokesperson for the minister. I remember seeing something at the bottom, and usually when there's directives of this nature, it is signed off by some person. Now I couldn't find the directive to see who had signed it off, but it's worrying in the sense that how is it that such an important directive didn't bear the minister's knowledge? This is a constitutional court decision that was passed some months ago. It's taken 3 months for implementation. And when they do try and give effect to the court order in the way that they determined to be the best way, so not to be held in contempt,
1: Angiphethe lezi ngolo uthi ungqongqoshe wezemfundo ezweni laseNamibia uSenate Steenkamp sezwakalise kokukhathazeka ngokungenzi kahle kwezinye ke izikole ezikulelazwe. 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

0: the results of the Shanghai region. And no one of us are proud of the results. It's a new outline. We are not proud. We are not proud of the results. Not myself, not the governor, not the director, no, none of us sitting here is stakeholder. We are not. We have to really look deep and say, if we are not proud of the results, why is it so? What is it that we are missing? What is it that we are doing wrong? What is it that we are not doing at all? What is it that we must do differently?
1: Kuzothi uma kugamanxele lihora ngibuye nezizobe zingama headlines.
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24 hours, 7 days a week, 365 days on Yagonka singing at a Purga, Umkulum, and Dingo, and so I'm not thinking about to make a boom, and a Purgo sing of Mimna, and I'm trying to work together, 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Baggage, about Pilot, the Manda Perception in Baggage, and the Pilot Jenkins, I go to Maga, go to Sambagate, and put your own burn, sit down in the Gumcho, I'll sing at the Ambagate, and the Bandu, and the cut number 3, hang up, figure, Afagela Panaga, Untaba, Intaba to put in Lane, Galavagate. Oh, Goss. Yeah, no, we got a good shadow of your pillaging and drive. You have to do my song with this kind of stress, Kitchen Mandi, as the show on the city guys, the post house singer, Galavacho, Jalom Cabello, Mako Manati, Hora, show me, Galapanagri, Hora, Lucala, no, we got a Suga Kona Panagum Show, Eshom Nandi, as you guys, the post house singer, Galavacho. Anyone, Kanagan to do some Dangan Valley, and I go Pedis in the Basum Manuka Mangualo, and Alegola competences of Matata, Suga Batuan Pumpantombella. We are no Patela Panaga, no, we got a Kagaka, how much of the US, the call. I'm going to go to the house.

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0: All right, isikhathi emzuzulaphana ke ishumi nesishiyagalombili emzuzasele ngaphambi kokuba naphana-ke nje ihora leshumi nomuvo 18 minutes to 11 o'clock umsakazo inanda 8.4 FM. 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
3: As we deployed our workforce in this case, we managed to crack the whip. We arrested four people. What happened is that these individuals, they were seen clearly committing some crimes, leading other people, I would say it's an incitement of violence. And hence we know there next to Constitutional Hill, we're having one car which is banned. We are favored by technology there. I've just communicated to the acting station commander and the district commissioner, as well as the E2 project. The E2 project is eyes and ears, which is linked to Business Against Crime South Africa. They are working closely with us. They are assisting in terms of people whom we are pursuing.
1: Umholi weqembu lezepolitiki inkatha Freedom Party FP ngamafopho umnumzane uvele enkosini ihlabisa uthi ke kumele zonke izinhlaka zikahulumeni zibambe iqhaza ekulweni nodlame lwezobulili uhlabisa uthi ke udlame olubhekiswe kubantu ababuthaka lwenzeka nasemindenini echaza obekeka nje
4: most of the people suffer from gender based violence and femicide at a family level the figures tell so that is why therefore our approach must be all-inclusive. All spheres of government must come on board. It is a program that we are going to be driving at a municipal government space.
1: Angiphethe lezi ngolothi umngameli wezomnumzane uSiri Ramaphosa uthi ke isinqumo sokuhoxiswa komyalelo wenkantolo yomthethosisekelo ngokuhlinzekwa kwalabo abangabokufika kuleli abafuna-ke phela-ke ukubhaciswa akusona-ke phela-ke noma-ke akukona ukudelela-ke inkantolo kepha kuhlose ukuthi-ke phela lolu hlelo lwenziwe ngendlela efanele uRamaphosa ubeke kanje
5: not so much that it shows a discord it was a departmental implementation and on proper evaluation we've had to say it should be suspended so that we should assess the entire situation we are dealing with the challenges that are now unfolding in Durban and our security cluster is on top of the situation and we are just working that there should be no loss of life and that there should be no danger to any group of people in our country
1: kuzothi uma kugamanxale lehora ngebuye nezizobe zingama-headlines
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7: Lalela uhlelo lwakho luyintandokazi iTheku Talk masonto wonke. 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
9: Sekuyisikhathi sokuthi imali yethu yentela isisebenzele. 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
0: Alright, sikunjalo ngaphana ke sikhathe mzuzu laphana ke yashaya isikhombi simzuzu laphana ke libumbene ke yashaya isikhombi simzuzu libumbene ke hola le shumi nomvumsakazo inanda at 8.4 FM. 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

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Hey, my crew, my little. Hey, I'm telling you, the pupa got it too. Hey, yeah, pupa, the Panama, the Panama, Nazi pilot, Pepias. Hey, hi, hi, I'm gonna get them, Tonish. Yeah, I'm gonna get them, Tonish. Hey, we need pupa got it too. Clungy, the clungy, the Bashoni Shags, or Clungy. So 24, I'm showing you what I said. Sipping up on my local government election. No, baguette. Yeah. Imagine no cool, no fun. See a lapana go Facebook. See a pegaban do good see Kamba Ganjani, lapana genje. Now we're lapana when I go Facebook. Spears be a miss some show. Sizo a la public comment section. See a pegu tabi to his hamper. Ganjani no. Namchan, Jum Sagas in at a point. For a firm, sick big and see Guamugal and Laucon and Nomanauke, Pilaucon with Tisham Nandi, Tisham and Sizo and Ganzan and Gan and Telegam Nandi. 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
1: 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But if you see yourself here, they are cleaning up the vehicles that were burnt down, they're cleaning up and there's a lot of members that are deployed day and night. 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
0: 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USimmers ube
3: And at the same juncture in 2024, a lot of people were saying the DA will be losing their majority in the legislature. Well, guess what? We came out still as a majority governing party with an outright majority. And when one looks at the polls, some are inaccurate based on how they structure their polling. Some are fairly accurate. But the consistency in terms of the city of Cape Town and for the Western Cape is that we are the majority party. They project, just like we do, that once all voters come out on the 4th of November, and they just spend a few minutes to go out to vote, that we will not only retain the city of Cape Town with the majority, we have a possibility to increase that margin. It's all up to the voters, but even in the non-metro areas, we have, and I've been on the campaign trail since last year, September, so I've been literally to all the communities in the Western Cape.
0: Kozo Chuma Goka Manga Lili Horangi Buye News is obese.
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0: Ini ye journalism noma I communication science abanentshisekelo bangathumela ama CV abo ne demo kwi email address ethi inandafmnews@gmail.com ngeminye imininingwane shayela u 031 510 9700 noma u 031 510 9706. 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
1: 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This voice was saying, no Mr. Mshosho. 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
2: 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A judgment which was delivered at the Constitutional Court, we do have powers to ensure that, you know, those that, you know, the recommendations that we want them to be implemented, we can take them to court in a case where the entities, whether it's a public or private entities, are not implementing those. So we do have powers as Chapter 9 institutions, including ourselves with the Committee for Gender Equality. What then happened here is that a year ago, we had an online engagement with all the legislators throughout the country, in Parliament, in the Western Cape, where we then deduced that, you know, things are not what they seem to be on the ground as pertaining to the legislators throughout the country. We then started the process not only with the Speaker of the Gauteng Legislature, but we started with the Secretariat of the Gauteng Legislature.
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3: It's about kind of keeping this struggle on the agenda, putting pressure on employers in the public sector, in the private sector, putting pressure on government to really to do more to advance the working conditions of workers, to respect the labor rights of workers, to comply with the labor laws, such as, you know, for example, the right to work in a safe environment, the right to maternity leave, to parental leave, the right to overtime pay, public holiday pay, etc. It's also about respecting the right of workers to unionize, to collective bargaining, to seek to improve their working conditions, to protect workers from unfair victimization. And of course, it's also about paying workers a living wage to see how do you uplift them, how do you invest in workers' career paths, the skills development, the training, to enhance their own earning potential over the longer term.
1: Kuzothi uma kubombana ihora lokuqala ngibuye nezinye ezizobe zigcwele.
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0: waseme. For more information, shayela noma uthumele u WhatsApp message ku 076 547 0337. 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
2: We are consistently challenge in terms of the cash in transit. Hence, we're having a formidable teams. The formidable teams, it's integrated, as we know in Gauteng, we work closely together with the other law enforcement agency. What happened here, through the crime intelligence-led information, our teams were followed these people whom we suspected that they are involved in the spate of cash in transit heist in Gauteng. The team was the tactical response team, your anti-gang for Gauteng, as well as your Gauteng traffic police. The Gauteng traffic police, those who are responsible for the air wing, as well as the cap security and tracker connect.
0: Angiphethe lezi ngoluthi uhlaka olubhekelele ke ukuthuthwa kwabafundi eMitchells Plain esifundazweni Western Cape luthi ke lubhekene nesimo esinzima njengoba ke kwenyuke intengo kapetroli kuleli. 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Echaza ubeke kanje.
3: It's about kind of keeping this struggle on the agenda, putting pressure on employers in the public sector, in the private sector, putting pressure on government to really to do more to advance the working conditions of workers, to respect the labor rights of workers, to comply with the labor laws, such as, you know, for example, the right to work in a safe environment, the right to maternity leave, to parental leave, the right to overtime pay, public holiday pay, etc. It's also about respecting the right of workers to unionize, to collective bargaining, to seek to improve their working conditions, to protect workers from unfair victimization. And of course, it's also about paying workers a living wage, to see how do you uplift them, how do you invest in workers' career paths, the skills development, the training, to enhance their own earning potential over the longer term.
0: Nokho ke lo bekungena ongumdidiyeli wekhosathi shamthetho sikazwelonke uMatthew Parks nalapho ebechaza khona ngemibuthano ebonakalele yezisebenzi muva nje eveza khona ukuthi ke phela lokho kuhloseke ukufaka ingcindezi kuhulumeni ukuze ke phela enzeke ngcono izimo ke zokusebenzela kwezisebenzi. 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

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So all Ethiopians, those at home and those abroad, must I knight in the name of His Imperial Majesty Emperor Haile Selassie and restore His ancient glory.

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He that dwelleth in the secret place of the Most High shall abide under the shadow of the Almighty. I'll say of the Lord, He is my refuge and my fortress, my God in whom I will trust.

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I'll say of the Lord, He is my refuge and my fortress, my God in whom I will trust.

Umhlanga twinanda rom lona twinanda sabazo lona umsakazo wakho inanda 88.4 FM today.

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0: Yeah, we're Robert and Shakedown Show. The press recorder, Sebang Okumete, Inanda FM 88.4. Yeah, as we did promise you, Guti, and I'm planning to see the Queen. As an interview now, Anela, Jamela, Lobega, to spread the Ugla, Umtulo, a beautiful stranger. So, we're sitting here with Kuluma Naye, Sisazaman, your good guest, Kome, in Gosibon, which is a Kuman Naye, Siatemba, Gonke, Zombaga, Shingege, Ningo, Zisport. 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
1: 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Yo reggae music asethetha man it's been a beautiful journey because I think I come to ufumana anything ngelula yabo. I've always had to ukuthi ngilwe for into engiyifunayo and mhlawumbi ke into ebangela abantu bekule ndawo ndikuyo is because I've stood firm, you know, in my own ground. And more than competing with anyone, what I've done is to master my own craft. And that is what has placed me kule ndawo ndikuyo. Right now, I could confidently say I am one of the few empresses in the reggae fraternity in Cape Town that are pushing as hard as I am. There are other empresses that are still on the rise and then former ones as well, which we take respect to and because they've laid the foundation. But at the moment, Anela Jamina is still the one that's placing Cape Town on the map, and I could never take that for granted in any way. It is a great job, or I would say it is a great honor to find myself in a position apho abantwana abatsha basekapa bayakwazi ujonga kumba bone umuntu abanofunda kunye.
0: True, siyajabula kakhulu. Besocela nje ukusitshele uqale nini ukuba involved emculweni, more especially kwi reggae.
1: Yo, 2008 was a long time ago. I was still in, I was repeating my second year in grade 9. No, it was grade 11. So, you know, we all get lela moment, man, awudala ufumane nje disturbances. And so I had failed grade 11. And my mom wasn't sure which I wanted to continue the school. But you know what? My mom was one of the persons watching. And I became a rasta around the same time, and the fear kuye grew more. But through the love of reggae music, because ekufundeni, that means you have more content inspire wena to write, you know. Because when you don't learn, when you don't have anything else inspiring beyond your own lived experiences, we have been zibubala at times. So I guess the inspiration from the encouragement that umama wami gave me to continue to go to school. So from since 2008, I was part of a collective, Twice Sounds of the South. We were doing mainly hip-hop, but we were able to fuse soul and reggae within the space because people who were there, they were able to inform this direction. So Sounds of the South took me

0: from 2008, moved around the world, from traveling to Europe, doing tours, up until 2023, where some of the members left, you know, to find other pastures. And I also had to find Kingo a new ndlela yoku expand our umsebenzi endiwenzayo.
1: Can you please tell us about the album Rise? Ukuthi yini ay inspire I album yakho I Rise last thula khona le ngombe kade ngiqede kuyidlala khona I Beautiful Strange.
0: Basically the Rise is like an unpacking of lived experiences ka Anela Jamin. If you take for instance the song called Iphupha within the album, Iphupha is a dedication to I pain that I felt at the time when my mother passed away in 2021. And there is a song called Wound. Wound is like ingoma equkumbela or a summarizer the experiences I'm living with a brother who's my twin brother, in fact, who was a drug addict, but also two of my brothers that I've lost in the life of crime and drugs. And also a sister who's still alive, but she's also caught up in, you know, the substance, which is alcohol. So at some point, you always feel as you done ukuthi ucast mhlambi ngendlela ethile, yoba uphile nabantu abangekho focused ngendlela ethile. But I've learned to embrace ukuthi mhlambi indlela zethu as fun. And more than being angry about I experience and ndiyifumana as
1: yeah. You have my impression.
0: I speak to izinto and his experience leyo more than izinto and his boni leyo ngaphandle.
1: We give thanks yebo ngoba ngiyabonakala futhi ukuthi vele umculo wakho une message ngaso sonke isikhathi. 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Ngicela usitshele nje ukuthi kwenzekani lapho.
0: So behind the song is an idea from Maximum Styles, and I'm forever grateful for Pepsin Mkhanya Kude being part of my life, because I don't think I would have been in the place in Nikuyo today if it wasn't for his contribution within the album, because they produced the album, they released the album, they marketed the album up until a point in time where we felt ukuthi maybe we needed a bigger push, and they were able to ukuthi bang allow ukuthi no Anela, you can move without us in getting other collaborations aside from his Maximum Styles, because I think what we wanted to do with you we have already done, but it's up to you ukuthi mawuqhubekekise umsebenzi uye kule ndawo kumele uye kuyo. So behind the song is another idea from Maximum Styles that documents, you know, the experiences of young women specifically in the music industry, not just in the reggae fraternity, but in the music industry. And I was honored to ukuthi this year on the Basad stage, they were one hosting ukuthi sibe khona, and they didn't forget me. And that is the type of relationship I think I've managed to create kuzo zonke I platforms endihamba kuzo. The idea of that, yes, as much as ba le nto yomculo I business, but fundamentally kufuneke sibe nayo I route that we are regarding ourselves as a family beyond sibonana as I tools zokwenza imali. And that way noba ndiphi na, they will never forget ukuthi uAnela ukhona kwinto ezine opportunities ngabantu bakhe kuzo. So behind the song is one of those opportunities they've given me, and behind the song was featured in Basadi this year on the 8th, and I was very delighted to be a part of that space, because as a space, it's a space abantu bangomama, it's a space that push abantu bangomama nemisebenzi yazo. And to be there, not just as a, because I was not part of the nominees this year, but I was part of the showcase behind the songs.
1: Very true. We give thanks for all your contribution and your passion. Sibona vele unayo and etshengisa energy ne vibration ekumculo wakho. Why u launch i album yakho laphana e Hard Rock Cafe in Johannesburg?

0: I was asking regarding the launch album yakho, a hard rock cafe Johannesburg.
1: Yes, so the launch was not for me. The launch was actually for my favorite empress, which is Rain Africa. And because in the womb of Okolela in Dogbana, in us being united, there's a lot, as you know, was over in Pukisa.
0: True.
1: So my support within the space, say, as a launch in Africa, it was to show unity amongst reggae queens, because we found ukuthi kukhona nje into eshotayo, you know, ukuthi abafazi within the reggae space, they are given less opportunities, but at the same time, when they try ukuthi bokhe ngokwabo, the politics of who's better and who's less, they always come in the space. But now, as a person, ndingumntu onenkolelo ethi into yobana wonke umntu belongs where they are. Yabona, apho ukhoyo kulapho ubhilonga khoyo, but it does not mean that you cannot work to belong somewhere else as well. So it was sisters coming together, sisters like Dima, sisters like Abo Ruby Gold, Anela Jamina, coming together to support one of our greatest queens, which is Rain Africa, who is a summer nominee. She's a Basadi summer nominee and winner, but also a Basadi nominee and winner as well. So being part of the space was to consolidate and make the importance of abafazi coming together and assisting each other in spaces where they can.
0: We give thanks for everything that is good in the name of His Incredible Majesty Emperor Selassie I. So, ngiyabona la ma empress ukuthi you are a good role models kubantu besifazane, not only kulaba abasakhula, but kodwa kuba bonke abantu besifazane, not only ama Rastafarian women, but in women in general. 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
1: 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And the era esikuyo ngoku is that we are decolonizing that idea yokuthi abafazi indawo yabo isekitchen. We belong in the center of every conversation, of every business idea or any idea that is meant to prosper the community. Thina singabafazi siphayana. And therefore, because of low understanding, we must push ngako konke sinako to make it dreams into a reality. To make sure that we never fail ourselves. We never let ipupa life because kuthwa umfazi. Just to make an example, ndingumama wabantwana abayi-3, and I think in all the circumstances of ukukhula kwale career yam as a musician, there I've always had a child, and it didn't stop me because also the inner support system engumama. 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
1: 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If you want to know uAndile Dlamini ufumaneka phi, from Facebook it's Anela Jamina, to Instagram it's Anela Jamina, and TikTok it's Anela Jamina. And you can find umculo kaAnela Dlamini in musical digital platforms. We give thanks so much for ukuthi kusekhona abantu abasupport uAnela Dlamini and showing love to Anela Jamina. Thank you very much.
0: Siyabonga, enkosi kakhulu, siyabonga.
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1: We are still collecting the numbers of those arrested, but I can tell you that there are more than 90 that we have arrested, and most of them are students, unfortunately. And it's not surprising because the numbers we saw on the ground last night, they were mainly young people. So they've been charged with public violence and malicious damage to property. We'll see if we can add more charges to what we've added on them already. In terms of cars,

0: We still have 14 that were burnt into ashes, and we experienced 2 houses yesterday which were burnt. They are belonging to foreign nationals, and those who burnt them, they are alleging that they are housing drug lords, they are used for prostitution, something that as police, we don't remember them reporting to us. So you don't report to police, you take the law into your own hands. We are looking for those who did that, and we will arrest them.
1: Kufanya nje uti ningi laba labo genga banga ba fundi ganti ge uti ge ba kubwa mangazi nje njongo ba uti ge isfundazwe ningi isfasiri ulompi jango uti nta ge uta ba lokshunye numaga lokshasi loga bokfiga abagleli ngomtete soko kamba uti inja ningi zimafrika uti bonge laba ba pigeni namata lokte ge la panti impala ukweba ususa ge ututova impagati nini. 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
2: We give thanks and praises to him, Emperor Haile Selassie, for everything that is good. 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

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Very inspired from and the advice message she gave was amazing. Woman on fire. Please do come to Durban. We'll be pleased. We love you, Mama, and we support you. So we give thanks, Rastafari people, when you interact with I and I, because this show is for all I and I. And you better listen to the show. I remember even Father Bless, he did pass this message sabbatical from near and far, Rastafari. Just passing greetings and maximum respect to the host, Lion. Great shows always. I and I. We like to give thanks for the show and for everything that is good. We give thanks. 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

0: Rabadan Shakedown Show with Press Recorders. Lalelo mkulu mnandi kakhulu ka Richie Spice say I use the herbs to give my focus. I use the herb. Yes, I will give thanks and praises for everything that is good unto him, Emperor Selassie I, for how good and how pleasant it is when brothers and sisters come together to dwell and pray and praise Jah together in unity. It is like a precious ointment all poured upon our hair, going down to the bed, to the end of his majesty garment, like the jewels of mountains of Zion that descended on this earth, where Elis Selassie I commanded his blessing to Anai, that Anai must not die, but give thanks unto his holy name. Holy Manuel Selassie I, Jah Rastafari. 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

0: from no kubanzuri Koloso so bona ma crew I got that you turn the chapel so I am a lot of mosha cool
1: what you know about uKwesta ehamsana naye ke uCasper Nyovest bethi good hey that you know that used to be a time and right now the time is 15 minutes past the hour of 3 o'clock and you are chilling with your

favorite lover girl, the lover girl of the airways, a Zulu lover girl, Usibu, holding it down right here on the hangout. But you know what? It's always going to be a good time. It's always going to be a good time. Don't you worry. It's the best time of the weekend right now. So, Gitimina, like, don't change the dial. Let's just have a good time until the hour of 6 o'clock. And then after that, but I will be with you just being here, giving you a good time. And I mean, it's October. Namhlanje is the 10th day of the 10th month. 10-10. Ukushukuthi velu manifest. Konke nje okufunayo ngathi kungakuhambela kahle. Just manifest. Manifest. Probably today is the best time to do that. And if you just tuned in to your favorite show on the weekend, The Hangout, then you know ukuthi around 20 past ngizobe senginika ke. If you didn't know, now you know. So you have to stick around. What happened today in history. And then a little bit after that, at 45 minutes past the hour of 3 o'clock, we give you the news that made the news. And if we tandeli indaba njenganami, and you want to know what is happening in other people's lives so that you can give them advice, ngicela ukuthi usondele for iwa ungenze njani, coming in just after 4 o'clock. And then I'm a fun facts and we're petting with 5:15 with The Hangout Top 5. And then if you are a lover of good music, then you came to the right place, because I'm giving you nothing but the best of Mkulu Mnandi. So come through nage uzolalela a hit of the week. Says Wuti EP that has been on repeat on my personal playlist this week. And then Spon Wuti, do you dig my music taste, or do you think, oh, see, well, you need some work? But I don't think so, because Mola, you know exactly what's going on. But before I give you what happened today in history, how about we get back to the music, Kebo? Yeah,

sudden bond.

0: Yeva, that is the sound of Uthato Hatsi Hamsana ke naye ke uSjava bethi amahemhemu, putting us right at 22 minutes past the hour of 3 o'clock. Okushukuthi ke right now is around about that time for
1: Now you know.
0: Yeah, man, if you didn't know, now you actually know. Namhlanje njengoba senginitshelile ke ukuthi the date is the 10th of the 10th month. So we look at what happened in history ke namhlanje. And I'm here to tell you ukuthi ngonyaka u-1960 the ANC president Albert Luthuli ke was the first black African to accept a Nobel Peace Prize for his role in the non-violent struggle against apartheid. There have been 11 South African Nobel recipients apart from yenage Albert Luthuli, khona Alan Carmack, khona Desmond Tutu, khona Aaron Klang, ukhona Nadine Gordimer, Nelson Mandela, F.W. de Klerk, Sidney Brenner, J.M. Coetzee kanye no Michael Levitt. And then ngonyaka u-2017 kuthiwa ngomhla ka 10 ku-October a big storm lashes KZN with Durban particularly hard hit. The length of the wind was such that ships broke with one MSC nake yona ke blocking the harbor mouth. At least 8 people did lose their lives during this storm ngonyaka u-2017 mawukuthi khona bakhumbulayo. And then ngo 2019 kuthiwa ke abesifazane abangango 3500 were the first to be allowed to attend a football match in Iran since the Islamic Revolution. Kuthiwa bayibuka ke i World Cup qualifier endaweni ke yase Tehran ngawo unyaka u-2019 zingu 10 ku October. Happy birthday if it is your birthday, and I hope you're having an amazing day. The number to dial is

0: 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Sisonke ngempela until the hour of 6 o'clock. Shout out to you, Stemate, EVRP Elqavile, one of my faves. And hey, angisho ukuthi nginama faves. 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Wonke umuntu olalele is definitely a favorite. But if you want to be close to my heart, then kubalulekile ukuthi phela ungisendele nami WhatsApp, ngiyawudlala. Like I said, the number to dial is 0687649969. Okudlula lokho ke sesingathintana kuwona ke uFacebook, that's Inanda 88.4 FM. Updates uzosibona lapho isithombe sentokazi enhle izulu lover girl, bese ufika ushiya icomment ungitshela ukuthi ubani wenza nobani kanjani lapho. 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
1: I can't comment for what the other storms will feel.
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0: 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But for now, before sizasitholeke ama news headlines nezemidlalo, let's get back to the music.
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4: Good afternoon, Orana. Is for a long time. Matt is progressing very well. Madsen is progressing very well, but they're still out. Cisse as well, he's progressing very well. He's going to start to train with us next week. So it's been positive. And another player that Goretzka and Mario, they are as well training with us, with the group. They joined us last week. This week they are working with us. Progressively, we are recovering some players. So more or less those news.
5: Got a lot of home games.
3: Alright, as well as the rugby, United Rugby Championship is the beginning of the Ulunga Low Water. Your spray is Shyama Dragons, but there is a Tiruan, the Glasgow Arras. Oh, him that been the Italy at Lakun, good Okjoba, Ishaye, Konya King, or 36, Ku 19. I'm glad you spare Umdalum Cool, Hollywood Pet Sharks, and Amastomas, who are calling for the Umdalo, Sukubula Gutsu Shaga, by Kalaka Sisi, Nabu Nabu, Benoba Umbilim Dala, being a good cocktail, good Octavoli, Koda Uche Peterson, Opera Little Boots, by us, Gutsi, Umdaluzo. nzima kakhulu njengoba bezobhekana namasitomazi ekhaya labo kodwa akafuna ukukhuluma ngalokho.
6: I can't comment for what the other stormers will feel, but what I can say is we play away in the URC, and it's always a challenge. Teams are quite good at home, and yeah, we know what challenge we will face in Cape Town, and we can see that the look of the team, it's going to be a lack of challenge on come Saturday.
3: Orazi khona umdlalo futhi osanda kuphela njengamanje uthinta iPretoria Pretoria Derby yamaBlues namaLions okulapha neLife Sports Stadium. 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
7: Kingdom Mondays with Major Prophet DK Smia umatozeni yazisa abalaleli kanye nabalandeli basembusweni ukuthi umprofeti usengene ngomgqibelo ekseni singo 2-3 ekseni bese kuthi ngesonto angene ngo4-5 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

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Ivusa Balele. Shout out to you who's tuned in. And if you just pull through, then Yazuti, you are listening to Inanda 88.4 FM with your girl Usibu, a Zulu lover girl, and the lover girl on air. The time right now is 46 minutes past the hour of 3 o'clock. Ogushuguti, if you are a regular, then you know that it is definitely time for the news that made the news. Ngenzeli favor ke mina, and I keep my ear on the ground to just find out what's kahle kahle kwenzakala emhlabeni so that you don't have to do it. I stay on the internet so you don't have to do it. Ngiyazi ukuthi I know kwenzakalani emhlabeni. This week, and part of the news that we have, I'm going to start with the sad news. R&B legend Freddie Jackson has passed away. His family has confirmed this in a statement when they announced that he had gone home to rest, paying tributes to his decades-long career and the music that connected him with his friends, his family, his fans, and with everything he had. Kushoge umdeni, they did not provide a cause of death in their statement. Kodwa-ke sithi, rest in peace, Freddie Jackson. And we also say rest in peace to Umfana Jones, obe umlingisi Umfana Hlophe, Umfana Jones Hlophe, the 53-year-old actor wasemlazo odume kakhulu ke ngokudlala iHluphest uNimrod lapha ku Generations ku SABC 1. Yena ke he passed away after a long battle with type 1 diabetes. Rest in peace to a legend, alwehlanga lingehlanga, to his family and to his fans. South Africa has lost one of the greats, one of the greatest thespians of our times. So ngakhoke sithi to see in under 88.4 FM and as Sibu. And then speaking of each generation's the legacy, kuna mahemhem la ukuthi ke umama, I get to say umama ne, because because of iminyaka yami ne, umama obe dume kakhulu ke ngelika Karabo Moroka, uConnie Ferguson, who's a South African actor and producer, kuthiwa kungenzeka ukuthi uyabuya on the popular SABC soapy. Lama reports have sparked an excitement amongst ama viewers, with speculations also about a possibility of media personality uSomizi Mhlongo joining the show. Ferguson is one of South Africa's most recognizable television stars, having built a successful career as an actress and a producer. Ke nina niyamazi kakhulu ke edlala indawo kaKarabo Moroka kuyona ke Generations, which helped establish her as a household name. Her reported return has raised questions about what the development could mean for the soapy's future and whether audiences will see familiar faces returning to the screen.

0: uyena ukara more esabona ngaye siqala ukubona on our TV screens umuntu wesifazane shada nabantu besilisa ababili waba nesithembu sakhe ukarabo shout out to her so kungenzeka ukuthi ngempela 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you follow me on TikTok then you know I've been losing my mind about abantu that book international artists to come to South Africa hey I budget is tight guys I budget is absolutely tight so like let's try and space them out into next year but while we're in 20 while we're here mele ngimtshele ukuthi hayi bazamile u space out into next year because for South African R&B artists this might be great news kuthiwa American singer Mario is set to headline the inaugural We Love R&B concert experience enzeka ePretoria ngonyaka ozayo u2027 this concert is scheduled to take place on 22 May 2027 at iSunbet Arena at Times Square eMenlyn uzobefika ke kanye naye uDrew Hill noSilk he will share this injunction ukuthi he will be sharing the stage with uDrew Hill nayeke uSilk owaziwa ke uDrew Hill 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are promising us an evening of just celebrating the music and the memories that have connected ama generations of R&B to amathikithi ke avulwa ke ngomhla ka 28 ku October nationwide so grab yours uma kuukuthi umncane kakhulu if I have umuntu oyi 2k that is here listening to the show and you're like ubani ke manje uMario uyangiphoxa ngempela but you know what I'm going to do for you I'm going to give you a little bit of a reminder playing you ingoma yaduma kakhulu ke ya Mario ethi let me love you so I hope you enjoy
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What you know about Mario? Lelige, let me love you. Uphumeke ngawo unyaka u 2002. No, actually 2004. Okusho ukuthi it is 22 years old. Yazi nginosisa abancane kunale ngoma. Who probably don't know ukuthi kahle kahle kwakwenzakala. How old were you in 2004? Yes, it seems like such a long, long time ago. In fact, gizegi ibuze githi mina sasazini vele, sasazini nje about oh let me love you. Ucule uze ucishushelwe ivoice, ucula uMario and bese ingane ngempela. What a time for R&B music. So I am so excited for this. Absolutely excited actually. Even though engazathi imali yathikiti is yamathikiti zongimbe qolo. But I think that's what we're going to do. Imali yethu sonke izophelela kwama concert. But actually, as a South African music artist, I just want to tell you ukuthi while uthenga itikiti la Mario, uphinde ulithenge nele South African artist, uthenge nela Sibu. Let's support local artists, let's support local music because local is lekker. And speaking of local, let me put you on to more local music because uyangazi smola. You're here for the fun. Kodwa, before I do that, if you're still trying to hit me up, ungitshela ukuthi sibungila ngenzani nobani, then please hit me up. The number to dial is 068-764-9969. That's 068-764-9969. Ukephi, ulalele nobani, kanjani no. Yabona nje and if unqene ukungisendela voice note ngikhona ku Facebook inanda 88.4 FM updates but otherwise let's get back to the music. Saturday.

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1: To the police minister to say the situation warrants that the army is deployed in the province of KwaZulu-Natal. I think they are processing my request because I've requested already for the army to be deployed. We'll engage with the leaders that are involved, but at the same time, more police are being deployed in the province. Even today, some arrived even from outside so as to assist.
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0: your husband is coming.
1: Yeah, man. Those are the sounds of Urey Eti. Where is my husband taking us to? 4:15. That is 15 minutes past the hour of 4 o'clock right here on umsakazo wakho intandokazi inanda 88.4 FM. Usahleli ke la with the hangout with none other than your favorite girl, the Zulu lover girl and the lover girl of the airwaves. Lalelake njengamanje uyazi ukuthi sekuyisikhatsana noma awazi kumele ngichazele umuntu umdala. This is what it's time for right now.
2: Wena wongenze njani on the hangout show?
1: Yeah, ngihlale nginitshela ngithi write to us, you know, send me a young what on the Facebook, yabo, ungitshele ukuthi lalela na into engibhekene nayo right now and ngicela ukuthi ungilekelele sesiwami ngoba angazi ukuthi ngizokwenza njani. Bese mina ngizofika ke ngingene and listen to your story and then share it with my listeners. Sizwe ukuthi sihlangene sisonke siyithimba le inanda 88.4 FM nama VIP. Akukho yini mhlawumbe singakulekelela ngako. And njengoba uRay kade ethi where is my husband, I think

so fitting with isitori sanamhlanje esisibhalelwe anonymous uthi ngicela ukufihle ubhaleka ba capital letter. All right, I'm turning 30 soon and I have been in a relationship with my boyfriend for four years. Okay, ngiyamthanda and I genuinely believe we are building something beautiful together, but lately I've been asking myself, am I wasting my time or are we simply not on the same page? I'm tired of being the girlfriend. Sekuphele iminyaka e-4, I want to know that we are moving towards marriage. Ngifuna i-commitment, the ring, the reassurance that we are choosing each other for the long haul. But here is where things get spicy. Mm-hmm. My boyfriend says he wants to propose when we have a baby because ufuna ukuqala umndeni. Meanwhile, mina angikho ready ukuba umama. My career is taking off. I've recently received a promotion and for the first time in a long time, ngizizwe ngazathi I am stepping into lempilo esengisebenze kakhulu ukuyakha. I want to enjoy this season, grow professionally, secure my future, and experience a little bit more of life before I take on the responsibility of raising a child. It's not that I don't want children, I just don't want to rush into motherhood. Ngoba, my boyfriend has decided that a baby should come before a marriage proposal. Now I'm not asking him to marry me tomorrow. I understand ukuthi umshado isinqumo esikhulu, but I want us both to be ready. But I also want to know ukuthi we are working towards the same future. Yena ufuna ingane before a ring. I want a husband before a baby. And just when my career is finally opening doors for me, I'm being asked to consider a life-changing decision that I am not ready for. I'm approaching 30 and I don't want to spend omunye 4 years ngilinde iproposal ekungenzeka ingafiki nokufika. But also, I don't want to throw away a 4-year relationship nomuntu engimthandayo. So, guys, am I being impatient? Should I give him more time and trust that things will happen ngalendlela ekufanele zenzeke ngayo? Or should I be concerned that the man I want to build a future with expects me to put ikariya yami and my personal timeline aside ukuze sikwazi ukuqala umndeni? Angihleki isimo sakho Anonza, angihleki isimo sakho. Ngihleka ukuthi nje bethu it's 2026 and the girlies are prioritizing their careers, which is scary. So yeah, nangu anonymous ke ufuna ukuzwa ukuthi enze njani bafethu. The number to dial is 0687649969. That's 0687649969. Uthi she's turning 30 and usethandane no partner wakhe for about 4 years. We have a manje relationship ukuthi move on to the next step, but uthi uboyfriendi, I will propose when we have a baby. And she is not ready to have a baby ngani ngoba ikariya yakhe is taking off, usanda kupromothwa emsebenzini. So yebo bayathandana boda engazathi abekhe pageini elilodwa. So wena as umlaleli as VIP wawungeze njani esimweni esikanje? Does she break up with him? Do they continue? Kwenziwe njani? The number to dial is 0687649969. That's 0687649969. While in such a bang and sell them at some bengondo, let's get back to the music. Bese niyabuya ke ngizongitshela ukuthi u-anonymous manje njani. 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

0: satholana edolobheni uyena ke uLwandle Nkulu ethi edolobheni right here on umsakazo wakho inanda 88.4 FM. Right now the time is 24 minutes past the hour 4 o'clock. Okusho ukuthi in about 5-6ish minutes uzobuya usiliyeza sinika amanqapunqampu and then uzobuya uzakhele with the sports update. 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I am just enjoying a career yam that is taking off. So sizomisa kanjani, sizokwenza njani? So ubuza thina as a abantu ke siyaye sinike abantu ama advice la on the radio. Nani ma VIP amahle ukuthi enze njani? Should they break up? Should they wait a little longer? 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Hey, I'm glad somebody else said it, because I know if I said it mina bengizoba umuntu omubi. 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That is why I give it to ama VIP ukuthi kube yiwona kutshelayo ukuthi mhlambe wona angenze njani kwisimo sakho esimanzonzo. Nawe ke VIP lamelihle, if you want to give Anonymous advice, then the number to dial is 0687649969. That's 0687649969. Ungang sendela a message, and you can also just send me a voice note. 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The number to dial is 0687649969. Sithi wena wawungenze njani esimweni sika Anonymous. 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So nina ke while nisacabanga ukuthi hlaphe ngeze njani, ngiyanibona and ngizodila nani very soon, ngizofaka la into zeni simnika ama advice uAnonza. But for now sesiseduze, we're at 27 minutes past 4, which is about 3 minutes until izindaba. But interact with me on our socials and sizobe sesiqhubeka ke right after indaba. But right now I'm going to play you one of my favorite songs, ethi Easy. And then after the hour, ranga futhi after uhalf past after indaba siyabuya sokhuluma indaba yalabantu. So when I send a voice note njengamanje ebese ulalela ke indaba. Actually, you know what, I'm going to play one voice note. I'm going to play, because ngiyanibona nibaningi and sizoba nenkinga after indaba. So I'm going to play one voice note, and then after that, ezinye ke sesizoyibamba after. How's that? 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How am I?
1: Sanibona.
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1: 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So she plays the lessons as Habilan. I'm a very bad man about some total sister of no calumdim, no put no sisters of total put or consent to a colony career. 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
0: 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Usually abanye bathi no bekezela no do this no do that. Right now everybody is saying hey get out of there because lelani anivumelani neze. Right now the news is on standby. Uzakhele is on standby. So ake sizwe ukuthi kwenzakalani ezweni sakhile right now. You know what I'm saying? Yeah.
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3: Ligamenxe hora lesithi ntambama emsakazweni wakho inanda FM ngentombanqampunqampulu nofundela usilindo wakasibiya sanibonam.

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2: 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Bazovuma ukuthi siphethe ba bazovuma sihamba ngehighway ngegagasi lomoya. 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

0: Yeah, man, those are the sounds of Uzinqo Malo ethi ngiyasindelwa. Hamsana naye DJ Leg no KC Driller right here on Inanda 88.4 FM. Today's best radio. If you just tuned in, ishe waphuthelwa esila kuwa ungenze njani. And Anonymous just wrote in to us, wathi ngicela ningisize nge-advice perhaps. 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

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Nangula uMathandi Mkhize uthi how 4 years and now a baby must come before I ringing. No sisi, a baby is a lifetime commitment, not an audition for wifehood. Why? If yena uyazi that he wants to marry you, why must you fall pregnant first? Enjoy your promotion, build your career, and don't let anyone rush you into becoming umzali. Yes! The girls are up. The girls are up. We had already determined ukuthi kahle kahle anidalelwe nini. Mele omunye aye left, omunye aye right, because ayikho into ezolunga la. 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Men are allowed to have their own expectations. They need to sit down and agree on their future first. Yilesingisi masenithi men are allowed to ban ba. 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Ya she has just been promoted. Let her enjoy her success. 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But you know what? You know what? I will read the last two messages I did receive after this. Afuna ukugwinya mathe. 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But yeah, yes, anonymous turning 30 wants a ring. Uthu baby boy asibe nengane kuqala. Uthu anonymous ngisanda promotewa nje. And you know one thing about lezi inkinga za anonymous nomuntu wakhe ezingikhumbuza kona is how easy my life is, and this is now Nasty C with E.

second thought is getting more money. 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I wonder if it's cause I dress like an onion. 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It's hard

Yeah, man, that is a Zulu man with some power. Ntsika yesizwe David Junior Ngcobo ethi Eze, and the time right now is 57 minutes past the hour of 4 o'clock. Okushukuthi it's almost time for the news za 5 o'clock. Indaba ka anonymous mina sengiyayivala. I'm gonna take about a comment or two. 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And then wena ke as umlaleli mo umuntu ozizwayo ukuthi hayi mina ngimandle kwama advice, ngiyawanika ama advice ngidumile nje futhi ngasekhaya ukuthi ngusisidoli, then the number to send your WhatsApp voice notes to is 0687649969. On top of that, you can also check us out on Facebook Inanda 88.4 FM updates. 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Alternatively, join us on X or on Instagram at Inanda FM. But otherwise, after this hour sizobe sesingena kuyona ke e Hangout Top 5, where we give you the top 5 of the most outstanding things emhlabeni. But right now, because the hour of 5 o'clock has struck, ushukuthi sona ke manje isikhathi sezindaba, and then uzakhela uzofika naye ezokunika ama sports updates. 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

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Internationally, I'm a Chelsea supporter, but nationally, definitely Kaizer Chiefs. But it has been disappointing me. And minangi yona ke uhlobo lomuntu olubekezelayo. 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Angazi ukuthi ngayenza kanjani leyo nto. But yeah, petition for the next sports team. In fact, aningisendele nama suggestions. You can text me on WhatsApp 0687649969. 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Just send me a text uthi uvela usende nje igama leqembu ucabanga ukuthi kumele ngiyalivotela.

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1: Now using this to destroy the shops and to destroy the properties, hence we won't be engaging. We need to engage, as I was saying, we need to analyze who are the leaders then, because we know some of the leaders who have been leading marches, but we see now the face being different. We need to analyze that with the police so that we engage. We try to create an understanding that let us protect in whatever grievances we have, using our personal right, but let us protect iTheku. Let us protect KwaZulu-Natal. Let us protect it for the sake of the future of our children.
0: Phambili sithole naludaba oluthi African Union kuyi-AU ngamafuphi sihalalise lesazi sezomthetho saseNingizimu Afrika uNaviphile ngokuwina umklomelo weNobel Prize kanyaka ka-2026 ngenxele galelo lakhe lezokulungiswa bamazwe ngamazwe, amalungelo abantu kanye nokuthula ngokusebenzisa umthetho wamazwe ngamazwe. 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

0: Yeah, man, that is Asha Etsy Good Kissa right here on Umsakazo Wakho Inanda 88.4 FM. The time right now is 13 minutes past the hour of 5 o'clock. You know, Asha's got me thinking, man, people don't kiss anymore, you know? The art of kissing is a lost art. Like, it's such a... And as normal economic indicator. But people are just not kissing anymore. And whatever that is. And as you say, COVID definitely... yes, traumatized, COVID. It just sent us into a panic. You know what? Keep your lips to yourself. Because it's better that way. And I feel like people are just not... kissing anymore. Even in the movies, like makumele kube khona I kissing scene, kumele kwenziwe something, you know, and it's so unnecessary, man. What happened to just the art of just kissing, you know, as just an intimacy thing? Ukuthi ngaze kube ukuthi mhlawumbe khona into ezokwenzeka thereafter, you know what I'm saying? But I mean, it is what it is. That's just me and my thoughts right now. You're still tuned into the Hangout. And do you know what time it actually is right now on the Hangout, huh? Is this time?
1: The Hangout.

0: Top five.
1: Yeah, man, it is the Hangout Top 5 counting down. Five of the most outstanding things, Mshlabini. And this week, we are counting down top 5 of the most expensive smartphones in South Africa. The most expensive smartphones in South Africa. So I'm going to be counting down from number 5 all the way down to number 1 from the top 5. Hopefully, iPhone yakho is being mentioned. And actually, you know, if iPhone yakho is mentioned amongst these phones, when we reach, when unemali wena, and thina siphelezele wena la emhlabeni, and if ubuyitshela ukuthi u rich and iPhone yakho ayibalwa la, hey man, hey, you need to go and get that upgrade. Hey, so sitting at number 5 is the iPhone 17 Pro Max 1 terabyte that is retailing for 37,999 rands. Tiwage, it's a high storage Apple flagship available through official channels like iStore South Africa. Hey, saphuma kanjalo ke thina bama iPhone 15. Yabona nje mawukuthi u number 5 iPhone 17, shothi ayikho indaba yami nale iPhone 15 yam. Sitting at number 4 is the Samsung Galaxy Z Fold, a 512 gigabytes high-end variety, which retails for about from 40,999 to 45,000 plus. It is the next generation foldable powerhouse, bringing tablet productivity and pocketable design. I'm a little bit jealous about that. Kade ngikhuluma nabangani bami ngithi yazi kahle kahle ngifuna iphone ephekwe. 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Iphone engizothi mase ngidiniwe ngithi yeah, talk to my lawyer ngithi phekwe, ngivale mangiqeda ukwenza. 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And then sitting at number 3, we have the iPhone 18 Pro Max 2 terabytes. Yonage, it is 52,499. It is Apple's highest capacity flagship model, with a large display, a series chip, and an expensive local import. Is that a Puma on the iPhone 18? I was thinking it would be number 1. I thought it would be the number 1 most expensive phone, considering isanda Puma le phone. But no, it's actually sitting at number 3. And tenge nama iPhone 18 yindaba ngoba ngingathandi vele kuba ma Apple user noma what. And then sitting at number 2, we have the Samsung Z Fold 7 1 terabyte. Yona ke 54,999. Samsung's ultra premium large format foldable with top tier multitasking and Snapdragon processing. They're coming back in style. Everybody gets a flip phone. So if you don't have a flip phone, you have an iPhone. That's what I'm gathering la. Taking number 5 is a shock. I mean number 1 rather. Sitting at the number 1 spot for being the most expensive phone in South Africa is a shocker for me. I'm shocked. I'm sitting here and I'm shocked at what phone that is. And the phone that is the most expensive phone currently in South Africa is none other than the Huawei Mate XT Ultimate Trifold. Huawei's groundbreaking trifold luxury smartphone featuring a 10.2-inch flexible display and red leather finish. Kusho ukuthi iyona ke iphone ebizayo kunawo wonke. Kusho ukuthi awukwazi wena ke ukufika ukuthi moya ifanela nami usibe uyiphathele iPhone 15 kwa iPhone 17 manje yona iPro Max 1 terabyte. It's not in the top 5 of the most expensive phones in South Africa. So you can't come here and tell me you have the most expensive phone if you're not carrying a Huawei Z Huawei Mate XT Ultimate Trifold. If that's not your phone, you don't have the most expensive phone ke eMzansi Africa. You're still tuned into the Hangout with me, Osibo. Uma mhlambisi uyaye athi umandaleka benosizwe mase behlangene.

I'm just a Zulu lover girl and the Zulu lover girl on air. And one thing about a Zulu lover girl on air is that she's going to play the music. But make sure uyabuya after the music, because I still have the hit of the week and I still want to know ukuthi kuphi imbizo. And if wena vele ususendleleni eya kwimbizo, please send me a text there on ulotujani on Facebook in under 88.4 FM updates. This corner is Thombe Sam. Namhlanje ngifaka ibandana eRed. I'm sporting a fresh retie. 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Hayi, usise usanda kuretire ama-locks akhe. She's looking cute. But ngilaphayana ngishayele ibhendena yami ebovu neskipa sami se-inanda 88.4 FM esama VIP. You know what I'm saying? Ngithi mina imbizi la. And after that ke ngiyendlini, but nami ngizonitshela kahle ukuthi mina ke ngenzani. Nami nginembizo yami serious. Nginembizo yami is serious, but I'll have to tell you that after indaba, after the music. You just have to stick around until 6:15, just before I leave. I can't tell you just before I leave. Like, I have to tell you just before. Ngingazokutshela manje. So you're going to have to hold on until just before I leave to find out ukuthi kuphi imbizo. And if you feel like la okhona or la uyakhona ziwa kakhulu kunala engiyakhona, then let me know on Inanda 88.4 FM updates on Facebook. Alternatively, you can send me a WhatsApp on 068-764-9969. That is 068-764-9969. Right now, it's back to the music. And nangu nomfundo mo, ethi soft life. Ufuna le soft life le engiyiphilayo mangilanani emsakazweni. So let's go.

know. You just know I'm giving you nothing but the best of the best. Right here on Umsakazo Wakho Inanda 88.4 FM. You're still tuned into the hangout with your girl, Azulu Lover Girl, the Lover Girl on air, Usibu. And I'm holding it down until the hour of 6 o'clock. Okusho ukuthi nje ngisalelwe isikhathi esincane. Not even an hour, roughly about 30-ish minutes before I leave, and I just played you Ola Sibale by Danya Dave Hamsana Genaye Umawelele. 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But what I do know is that is what we are finna be doing ngawo umhlaka 31 la eThekwini as abahlali baseThekwini. Right now, Uslindo is right here on standby. Ulinda ukuntshela for probably the last time ukuthi kwenzakalani ezweni sakhile. Really, what is going on emhlabeni? So, yeah, man, it is time for the news.

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1: Opportunistic now using this to destroy the shops and to destroy the properties. Hence, we will be engaging. We need to engage. As I was saying, I need to analyze. Opportunistic people now using this to destroy the shops and to destroy the properties. Hence, we will be engaging. We need to engage. As I was saying, opportunistic people need to analyze using this to destroy the shops and to destroy the properties. Hence, we will be engaging. We need to engage. As I was saying, I need to analyze. We need to analyze who are the leaders then, because we know some of the leaders who have been leading matches, but we see now the face being different. We need to analyze that with the police so that we engage.
0: Sixolise ngokudlaleka kombiko ongewona kanti-ke besizama ukuveza udaba oluthi ukhulumela amaphoyisa esifundazweni saKwaZulu-Natal uColonel Nethunda ochazele kabanzi ukuthi bazokwenza isiqiniseko sokuthi bayayiqapha umdlalo we-M10-8 uze uyophela njengalokhu kukhona labo abafisa ukuphazamisana. 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
1: www.theoctavia.co.za. 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

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Right before that I played you uYounger Chief hamsana no Boiti, D Koala, and the late Ricky Rick Betty Bona utatako. Yeah, nanku tatako, ndim utatako kengoku, because I am dedicated to giving you nothing but the best of music until the hour of 6 o'clock. Usahlele namla on the hangout, and my name is Usibu, a Zulu lover girl and a lover girl on air. Right about now, it's on us kathi ke manje ukuthi ngizwe ngani manje yabo manje manizwa ngami nizosuke ningiphikise. 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And looking at the time right now, I almost passed the time. And ngiyazi abaningi abathanda umculo njengama, like okay Sibu, play the hit of the week. Iyiphi ingoma esisanganisile this week? Sifuna ukwazi ukuthi iyiphi ingoma that you've been playing on repeat. Which is it? Tell us now. But before I do that, but mina ngingitshela ukuthi ke imbizi kephi. Imbizo ke for me is somewhere eDubane, because mina ngine date kusasa guys, and ngizonitshela next week ukuthi yabe kanjani. Other than that, umngani wami uyagraduate ngomsomluko uyolanda Ndlovu, uyagraduate. 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Yes, pupupupu ngoba empela uyagraduate umngani. Friends in high places, friends with amalutujane abasindwa amajazi, you know what I'm saying? That is me. That's where I'm gonna be from Sunday until Monday. That is what I am doing. But right now it is time for the hit of the week. I think we're gonna need detail, and then we can chat about it after I play it. Does that sound good?

Betty. Betty kumnandi right here on Inanda 88.4 FM. Kwamnandi says hamba. Kwamnandi says hamba. You are still hanging out with your Zulu lover girl, Sibu the Zulu lover girl, a lover girl on air. And right now, I just played you this week. This week

hit of the week. Those are the sounds of Ubello B, Hamsana no Zalam Shungisi, Ganyo no Anati DJ, and Frostiano Betty. Bethi. Yeah, it's a little shy. No, but we are going to take a little bit. Get him in a way now. Ingoma. Iti. Bethi. There is a little shy. Shooty, Bethi. Yeah, man, it has been a blast to be hanging out with you guys on the Hangout. And you know what, man? Sego mele si village si slangani next week. Yabo? Unfortunately, is cut. It says the way yinja for me and a segment nyagase. And man, it's been good. It has been a good time. It's always gonna be a good time. Just yeah, set your reminders, and you will find me here, same time, same place, next weekend on the Hangout 3 to 6. Ngihambisana naye ke uSizwe, u Captain G. Wagakoba. Right now the time is 5 minutes until the hour of 6 o'clock. Mina sengzon shia gang tetin unla gishia bafue to be hood up nimbonil eight you se figile. You know what, that's my favorite show. As a hip hop head, that's my favorite show. And right now we engzon chela gun wutige papa in follow me on Instagram SIIBU_ follow me on Facebook, Sithando Kuhle, Sibu Sisiwe Sithando Kuhle, or follow my page, Sibu SIIBU. Otherwise, follow Inanda 88.4 FM updates on Facebook, Inanda FM on X, Inanda FM on Instagram to stay locked in. Right now, mina sengiya valelisa imo wakho nali ikheli ngezansi. Nginishiya in the safe hands of UAD uSiphokazi. Kanye naye ke uDude on the hood up from 6 until 9 p.m. Nangu udlala thukuzini ehamsana naye uFunky Kula noZinqumalo MK Productions bethi amagiya. You know why? Because right now amagiya ayashintsha. 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
4: Uma idolobha liphethwe kahle, abantu bayawubona umehluko. 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

And as a 16 minute gone after 6 right here on the Hot Up Show right here, Winanda 0.4 FM. Thanks a lot for choosing us on this beautiful Saturday, being the 10th of October 2026, man. Only a couple of days or months left before we're shutting down this year of 2026. But it's busy though, it's crazy. Yeah, pretty zella, best believe. Welcome to it, man. It is a Hot Up Show with myself, AT Wagasosibo, alongside with us, Wagasosibo. And of course, we're going to be hanging out together.

0: until the hour of 10. And a big shout out right there from the Hangout team, man. That was Sizo alongside with Usibu. But for now, it's hip hop time. Best believe up until the hour of 10. Mick Millie with I Believe. And of course, we heard something from K2 Hambano Max, aka Mfananga Makubane. And the song was called Better Days. You also just heard something from DJ Trey called the song was called Ube Wash. In the building right now.
1: 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Obviously, Shulu AD, we're going to be here up until the hour of 10. So WhatsApp line is 068-764-9969. 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Alternatively, Sikhona Nagu Facebook, it is at Inanda 8.4 FM Updates. 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

0: The first lady man to be signed under Young Money, right, that was owned by Wayne, right, and shout out to Wayne, man, for giving us Trizzy Drake and also Nicki Minaj as well. Why sign I and go to 09? That was Nicki Minaj. She's been holding it down, man, in terms of the good music. She's been giving us
1: hits after hits.
0: Hits after hit, basically, mm-hmm. man. So I'm such a big fan even right now. But hey, what's that tool, ne? You can't take Kipila lately.
1: I haven't heard anything.
0: Yeah.
1: Yeah, I used to be a huge fan, so I think that's the reason as to why I haven't heard anything, because I'm not sure if I'm keeping up with what she's currently dropping. Yeah. I feel like Umculo has evolved over time.
0: Yes.
1: There was a time where we used to obsess over Umculo wa Peshe, you understand?
0: Yeah.
1: And then Gukambo Westcats, you realize, you see, South African music is also rich in a way as well, so I started messing with that. And yeah, I think my catalog is just full of South African music.
0: Definitely. All right, what's going to be happening right here on the Hot Up Show today? We're going to be having an interview, man, with the young guy, basically, Kamala Kuplingvein. He has done some good stuff, man, with Abu Maraza, as well as Abu Lofe, if I'm not mistaken.
1: Yes.
0: But now he's back with a new song. We're going to be bumping that song he actually did with Major Steez. Right, and also Lofe as well, if I'm not mistaken. By the way, the song is called Memez. And also later on, what are we going to be having?
1: So we do have the Mad Mix.
0: Yes.
1: Mr. Wazu Gutsige Sitsinjugi Pumlaleli. And that's going to be after 7. And of course, we do have Who to Feature on the Hood Up Show. And of course, back-to-back battle is a week on a little bit later on. Hip-hop news as well. And of course, stay tuned for the topic. So kuninga ku.
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0: 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It's loud. It's lit. Welcome to the Hood Up Show with Ade, Siporazi, and Dude.
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0: 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It is 6:35, and that is your time. Dream Team teaming up with the Big Nas, a.k.a. as well. The song is called Take It. If there's one thing that makes me to be free or just to release the stress, there has to be nothing but music, man. You know, when I'm listening to music, it makes me, you know, to be free and give it calm for us. I think I wouldn't survive without music. Wouldn't survive, basically. If I had to tell you one thing that makes me to be free when I'm stressed, I think it has to be the music, nothing else. Any genre, by the way, not just hip-hop.
1: I think for me, I'm also that person as well. Even if you're not okay, you just need to pump that song. But there's that one specific song that you always say, you understand? And then you end up feeling some type of way. It's either you're now being emotional, sometimes you cry or whatever.
0: I do cry.
1: Yes. So, I try by all means to avoid more especially if I'm on the road, you understand?
0: Yeah.
1: So it has happened before, because I mean, it couldn't.

0: Silphi, Wuthi, we young people, we're going through a lot.
1: Yeah.
0: There's so many things that we are facing as young people individually and also as isizwe, you understand?
1: Yeah,
0: but
1: yeah.
0: I'm going to talk about individual experiences. So there are times where you just feel like, you know what, it's just too much. Can I just shut down?
1: Yeah.
0: But ngiyala emculweni, you understand? Bese kuba khona, angithi, you know when you play music on YouTube or wherever, ingoba bethi iyazingenela, right? So saba tell you busy jamming on another song, usa happy yabo, noma uzama ukukhohlwa izinkinga zakho.
1: Yeah, wenda.
0: That song comes through.
1: Yabo.
0: That song comes through.
1: Yeah.
0: Now you are emotional.
1: Yeah,
0: you understand?
1: Yeah.
0: Now you're just like, oh my God.
1: What is happening?
0: What is happening?
1: Excite me, nalo. Like ukukhala ubhekile ukuthi bangangiboni
0: lalela
1: bazongibuza
0: lapho wedwa
1: kanjani webhuti.
0: It's too bad if you're in a taxi, right?
1: Because
0: now you're listening in your headphones. Now kuna umuntu oseduze kwakho, you can't cry
1: because
0: now, oh my God, people are looking at you.
1: So please, man, let us know what is the one thing ekusizayo ukwehlisa i-stress wena or ingcindezi. Sifuna ukwazi-ke kuwena. Asandela ke voice note ku 0687649699, and that is 0687649699 or as well page in late sports, ne?
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2: The

0: Kamalaku Black Vein writing up with Maraz on this one alongside with Lofey. The song was called Controller, right here on the Hot Up Show. As I said earlier on, that today we're also going to be having a chit chat with the guy because he has a new song that is out, teaming up with Majesties alongside with Usasi from Amakwela. The song was called Memes. You can just go there and check out before get Sidlale. The guy is standing by on the line. Black Vein, welcome to the Hot Up Show, sir. Welcome to Inanda, 4.4 FM. Grand forward. I know, siyabonga vithina ke for isikhathi sakho. You've been at it, man, for quite some time. I know you're also doing a production as well, but hey, ususinike ku music omnandi ke ngendlela esimanga. Ngicela ukudlala i-controller and okay, wasipha inkanyezi as well, wasipha amakhilo, but right now you're back with MMS.
1: Yeah, for sure.
0: So how did it come about? But before sikhulume ngengoma, mhlawumbe umuntu ongamazi ke uBlack Vein, just briefly, who are you?
1: UBlack Vein ngumukola ngusa all the way from KZN eNkandla. Noma abanye bangibelieve ukuthi inkabisi weNkandla kodwa ya all the way from eNkandla eThalanini.
0: Yeah.
2: I like that. Black Vein, when did you actually realize ukuthi umculo mfethu was something that you wanted to pursue, and also indawo ohlala kuyona noma indawo ophuma kuyona, in fact, what influence has it had in your music and the way that you conduct yourself as an artist manje?
1: Oqala ukuthi back then vele thina besingabantu like abakhula ngomusic, abalalela umusic nje emakhaya, even emsonto ama
0: All right, let's just speak about the song that you have. It's called Imemeza. Upethu Sasi, Upethu Stizi Wand as well.

0: former images this. So it come on, how did it came about?
1: I won't lie, like I recorded this thing among many one. Gang and I was asked, no, Steve's wonderful, me just Steve.
0: Yeah.
1: I was inspired with Daniel Dave's song because I wanted to think about swearing and actually, then when I did that song, I felt like Mother Kunus asked from God has called
2: I like what you just said. In the way, it's not only just umculo, but sometimes you also like the way you mundo I express in a corner fashion wise as well. You also mentioned the likes of Abo Tanya Dave Zuguti. Those are some of your influences that you've had. So just a quick one, who would you say are your biggest musical influences? I know you've mentioned Udanya, but do you have any other person from here, Esauta, Nomage, Shabeba Konabani or Kant?
1: Yeah, for sure. Like Bakon Angela Mzanti. Nashuguti, it's not Daniel Pela. It's Black Diamond actually. Black Diamond, Daniel and Java. Musholic, inspiration in ecstasy. For sure. Then international, I think it's Joyner Lucas.
2: Sure.
0: All right. Next cool one. Stuff. And what I like about you, Blake Vane, is that when you're not predictable. Basically, you can just do Afro pop, Wednesday hip hop. Because me listening the song that you did, Amakilo, Nkanyez, and listening to Imemeza right now, those are very different songs from each other. So how do you able to become this versatile as a Blake Vane?
1: Ngashukuthi ngilalela wonke umculo because sina asithando i-hip hop kuphela noma sithanda afro pop kuphela. Silalela wonke umculo noma ngathiwa ipiano noma ngathiwa yini silongeze kumculo omnandi sakwazi ukulalela. So ngathi noma sesenza music sakwazi ukuthi sibe inspired from different genres, because I do have ingoma a step now. It's just that I haven't created ingoma no money drop it. There's ingoma a piano in Aranja. It's just that I'm got this block, but I don't know. I want to was born with actually the music world we have to explore.
2: I like that. Spoken like a true versatile artist. We love that. We love seeing and listening to different sounds from the same artist. Yabo, if umuntu efeni umculo wakho, introduce them to like something different as well. Yabo. So I actually like that, Blake Vane. Now, what else can people expect from Wena and abathandi bomculo wakho? Do you still have something that you are still yet to drop? Since unyaga, sukusele nje.
0: Couple of weeks
2: yeah. Before the year ends, do you still have anything osazo dropper noma ke mhlambi kupho okunye singakulindela kuwena going forward?
1: Yeah, for sure, because I'm working on a project now. Izo dropper nje kungidala, but so khona isingile ebizophuma kuqala before my project. Then I bese unyaka sobe sesivala-ke lapho. Then next year, then I expect more.
2: Sure.
0: Of
1: course,
0: meaning
1: music for just as a
0: permanent
1: next year.
0: Alright, cool stuff. Blake Vane, thanks a lot for your time, G. And let's move on to the next toy and face in Kunyazo Kumans Glandela Group and also Sambu Pizzi Group every weekend.
1: In the long weekend, yes, I guess it's equal clear because yesterday there were two gigs. Namhlanje nje siphumule kule weekend impela nje kumele sibuke ibhola sithi kurelaxisa umqondo. Then kumastop ngiyatholakala kulokhu njani umculo wami ngiqale ngomculo nje into ebaluleke kakhulu ukudlula mina. Yabo. Uyatholakala wonke ama-stores, YouTube Music, Apple Music, or iTunes, or Spotify, if you can just search Black Vein, B-A.

0: AQVEIN. Then on TikTok, it's Blackvein underscore stay, BLAQVEIN underscore SA. Then on Facebook, it's Blackvein, just Blackvein.
1: Yeah.
0: Instagram, it's Blackvein underscore official. Yeah.
1: All right. Thanks a lot for your time, Blackvein. All the best to you. That was a big win right here on the Hot Up Show. But right now, let me just give you it's called the Memes, teaming up with Steezy Wanda from Major Steez and alongside with Usasi. Please do enjoy it.
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0: She's gonna be dropping album yakhe entsha next year. The third album, of course, man, right? And that is Cardi B teaming up with Kehlani on this one. The song was called Safe. And, of course, we give something from Mos Def and Natalie Bukwali forever in the rhyme. It is a 15-minute gone after 7. Welcome to it, man. You're hanging out with AT Wallace Sibo. Alongside with those Pogas Wangtele, we're together up until the hour of 10 at hip-hop time, man. Nothing else right now. I'm going to be jumping straight into Imixe Tuga and I'm Clanje, brought to you by none other than Cyphex, the DJ. You're going to have to rate it out of 10 via WhatsApp line, and that is 068-764-9969. And that is 068-764-9969. Or else, Hambega, like Panem Pitching Litlika Facebook, and that is in 9.4 FM update to let us know what you think of this Mad Mix. But hey, I bet you it's going to get you dancing. It's gonna get you on the weekend mode. Best believe.
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1: 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That one, she gave me some. 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She say, tune, I'm about to my sample with you.

Crib made a tap out. Sauna made a tap out. Jet made a tap out. 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Million on the diamonds. Million on the kitchen. Millions on the Maybach.

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Thanks a lot for choosing us and happy Saturday to you. That was a Matt Mix, man, brought to you by DJ Cyphex. 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

0: EX, and that is PSYFEX, and that is DJ Cyphex for you. But hey, today it is the biggest day, man. Ibambe nege, emabida, isandawane, nebagabaga.
1: Hey,
0: samba,
1: I know your ham.
0: Hey, are you still happy?
1: Ubamina.
0: With the game, yeah.
1: No, I'm happy in the show, which you know, yeah. About Saibambile. And just to change the topic.
0: Yeah.
1: Yes.
0: All right, good stuff. That's getting good news in town, don't you?
1: Listen, okay, so right about now, we're going to be going straight to the feature, CBZ and Hutu feature on the Hood Up.
0: Yeah.
1: So that's basically where we play Ingoma Ezwuthu by two different artists. And umlaleli needs to let us know, Wutsige, between the two songs, which one should we feature on the Hood Up show? And of course, if also you want to be part of this segment, just send through your stuff on inandafmhoodup@gmail.com. That's inandafmhoodup@gmail.com. Now, bringing it back to today's show. So we do have Ground Black with a song titled Asilwe Nabantu. And then we also do have Jigsaw with a song titled Mdanami. Between the two songs, let us know which one should we feature on the Hood Up show.
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1: Shabuya, this is K.O. 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

down. 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

It's local. It's local. 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It's lit. Welcome to the Hood Up Show with Ade, Siporasi, and Dude.

like Antoine with the sugar rush. 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
0: This is more than champagne. 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
1: Shabuya, this is K.O. Miss K.S. 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

0: That's our 7:56. That makes it 4 minutes before the top of the hour, which is 8 o'clock, man, right here on the Hot Up Show, right here, we're 9.4 FM. You're hanging out with our 8 you also see alongside with those four as well. We're together up until the hour of 10. We're just hoping that you're having a great Saturday wherever you are, man. And of course, if you're at work, please stay awake and stay protective, man. We got your back. And I'm just hoping that probably is funny. If you're a soccer fanatic, basically, we are going to be able to get the money. You need to know what to get.
1: Another thing is, another thing, Futsi, I so wish you would see something.

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0: Yeah.
1: It's not a good thing.
0: No, but let's just be hopeful. We'll see whatever team that you're supporting is ukwazi ukuthi ithathe MTN8 namhlanje.
1: Showcase.
0: Yeah, kwahla ne voice nakimi. But looking at the time, AD, it's exactly 2 minutes before the hour of 8. And of course, just to throw forward, what are some of the things that's going to be happening? So we do have a back-to-back battle. I'm super excited for that one because we do have Ingomezu 2, of which we are going to be talking about a little bit later on. And then again, we also do have the hip-hop quiz as well.
1: Yeah, yes, of course. All you have to do is to keep it locked right here on the Hot Up Show, because right now, you're rocking with the best team on your radio, right? And that is $8 to see alongside with Spock as well. Keep it locked.
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0: 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It's loud. It's lit. Welcome to the Hood Up Show with Ade, Siporazi, and Dude.
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1: It is 9 minutes gone after 8, right here on the Hot Up Show. We're hanging out with A-Jewel Associate alongside with us, Pogas Wagacele. That was Stilo Makoliti, by the way, teaming up with Ukabelo. The song is called Jimil. And speaking of Ukabelo, he's back with a new song, man. After the longest time, the song is called Everybody Needs Somebody, man. It's a good song. Yes, it's a plug right here on the Hot Up Show. If you want to check out my online stores, and surely you're going to be enjoying that song. I mean, Ukabelo is such a legend.
2: Yeah, most definitely. Now, later on, we do have a back-to-back battle. So basically, that's basically where we play Ingoma Ezithu. That ezinye they sound the same. Ezinye it's the beat that that's similar. Ezinye it's just a title. Yeah, well, the contents on the song itself, they talk about the same thing. So today we do have Abantu Abawu 2 that we are going to be pumping a little bit later on. And of course, just to remind you of what we actually spoke about earlier, Wutige Hlambe, what's that one thing exercise when we face stress? Nomage incindezi since ke kade sikwi Mental Health Week. So do let us know Wutige, what's that one thing that actually helps you uthi wehlise stress? Ngiyazi ukuthi kuningi.
1: Yeah.
2: A corner right now. Ne game isiphelile, right? Pirates and Sundowns.
1: Yeah, I know.
2: Yeah.
1: Hey, it's been a longest day, eh?
2: Yeah, so 0687649969. That's 0687649969. Yona number leyo. Guys, 70s. To send through the WhatsApp voice notes. Kahla hlazini, AD.
1: Yeah.
2: Keep
1: it locked.
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Chilling, petting in your sam gag. 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
1: Shabu, Yan, this is Kate, Miss Kate, Simon. Right now, you're listening to

0: Yes, of course, we're all about good vibes right here on the Hot Up Shop until the hour of 9. Manuel Star, part up and get paid. Simple as that. You just part and get paid.
1: You know, artists first. I always say, "What my artists saying?" Imagine you get paid to party. You get paid to party. I mean, you as well. You get paid to talk.
0: Yeah, of course.
1: Would say it's the same thing, but I mean, partying is like, oh my, let me pay me to just party.
0: You will see.
1: You will see
0: things are going to lie.
1: You, I will party until the sun comes out.
0: Give me a piece of my couch. Extend it to a lalel as in.
1: Bro, listen. I'm guessing Wuti Abantu from MAP that they are gonna go to different locations, partying. That is.
0: Yeah, of course.
1: I mean, it's a Saturday. You understand? It's a crazy Saturday. As much as umoyupanzi to

0: other supporters, but doesn't take away the fact that it is a Saturday. So go out there and party up a storm, but make sure that you are doing it responsibly, and of course you don't drink and drive. Also, just make sure that you get home safe. And yeah, looking at the time, AD, it's exactly 2023. And of course, it's that time for us to go straight on to Ibeck to Beck battle. So basically today, we do have Abandabai 2. We do have Mills with a song titled Trust Me. And then again, we also do have Last Days Fam with another song titled Trust In You. So namhlanje sikhuluma ngetrust. You understand? 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
1: Hey, okuyinto ebalulekile ngendlela eyisimanga, ne?
0: Yeah.
1: 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Ikhuluma nami.
0: Lalela. Listen, so it's all about trust, man. So just those are the two songs that we do have on the back-to-back battle. Just listen to the songs, vibe to the songs, and get ready to go and party up a storm.
1: And khona bangayihambisanga i-cash up namhlanje. 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
0: mona Monday sokubona naye. From the streets to the studio, the culture lives here. The Hood Up Show with Ade, Sipokazi and Dude.
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그래서 8:35 and that is your time man right here on the Hot Up Show right here Green 9.4 FM. Thanks a lot for choosing us, hanging out with ATO Associate alongside with those pogas right there on the Hot Up Show that happens every Fridays and Saturdays. Alright, Slum Village teaming up with the Dwale. The song is called Call Me. And speaking of Slum Village, today they're out and about HOZI, Gwandonga Zetuma. We back to the City Festival, man. They're just rocking the crowd right there alongside with Uplo in Exile as well. So if you're in and around the Joburg, you don't know where to go, man. Today it is the biggest day when it comes to hip hop. So just please make sure to be there and be square. But anyway, kuna match day 3 right anyukileke ale eThekwini ayokuthi represent lapha na ke eJozi that is QC all the way from eMawoti right and also busy naye ke wasemkhumbane unyukile waya khona eMjiba we back to the City Festival and also umjita wakhona ke lenanda uStone Tilongo right amajita ke the just sebe winileke round yokuqala sebe ngena ku round yesibili. I said, I'm going to get one of them from these guys. But for now, here's something from Tellerman Shekina, Nastisi, Whipped. We're coming back with Hip Hop Quiz here to keep it locked.

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0: Manchester, lend us your ear. We'll make sure that we're providing you with nothing but good music, man, right here on the Hot Up Show. Hey, Kel, no rouge, Mizu Holik. The song is called Vibrations. It is 8:46, right here on the Hot Up Show. Happy Saturday to you, man, wherever you are. So please just be safe, man. It's kind of hectic nowadays. What is happening down as far as that
1: crazy.
0: I just saw a day ago.
1: Mm-hmm.
0: Crazy stuff, I'll tell you.
1: Most definitely. But also looking into Ezinto. I remember last week we actually had Umai from Tear Gas, of which we were talking about his musical journey and of course what he's been doing, what it meant for him being in such a massive group that dominated at the times as well. Which now brings me to this hip hop quiz, né? So it's just a question, right? I just want to find out from you as a listener, if you're a huge fan of hip hop, we'll see, what was Tear Gas's first album called, right? So what was the album yokuqala eyakhishwa Tear Gas? Yayibizwa ngokuthini? So Tear Gas have dropped numerous albums along the years. In fact, if I'm not mistaken, Badropa

0: Yes.
1: Wasn't it four?
0: Yes, four. Four, I guess.
1: Yeah.
0: Because corner in
1: number nine.
0: It dark or blue as well.
1: Yeah.
0: About dropper go 2009. Number nine as well. By dropping go 2012 and also Iwafa.
1: Wait. Don't say that one because that's the third one, right?
0: Yeah.
1: So if you're gonna say the year for that one, and then you're gonna say the other one, and then it's like it's obvious, right? So it's two albums, Angawashongo 80, which is Iwafa Wafa, and Gekshubilekbovu. So let us know, what was Itia Gas's first album, Abage by Keeper? Do let us know on 0687649969. That's 0687649969.
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0: and your three kids and three baby daddies in car note that's overdue. I know.
1: It's local. It's local. It's loud. It's lit. Welcome to the Hood Up Show with Ade, Siporaz, and Dude. 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

0: It is a 4 minute gone after nine, right here on the Hot Up Show, right here, Queen 90.4 FM. Thanks a lot for choosing us. I love this song, right here. Flame, Saint Squab, by the way, right? It's called Siyakhuleka, all the way from Estenga. What a talent, man. I love it, right here on the Hot Up Show. You know what time it is right now? It is that time of the feature that we call it hashtag top 10. Hey, Shisayo. Hey, Vutape. I'm a langa. It's because. What do you have, coming up?
1: So I do have 10 songs, man. Just 10 songs, basically, Wizwana, that are part of the charts for this week. And of course, we have about Tony Daimani, we have about Loki, there's all my E there, Cover Cardio, and so on and so forth, right? So just keep it locked, and of course, get to enjoy the 10 songs. Let us know how you feel about it on a WhatsApp line here to 068-764-9969.
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Like I'm doing right now. Let me know. Audio Boom. FM. Yeah. Cause we all have to see it on 4FM.

suga. Ish, see my Jimali funa me. I drop the Eddie at the top with Tolami. See number one, it's almost okay, Konami. 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

0: local. It's loud. It's lit. Welcome to the Hood Up Show with Ade, Siporas, and Dude.
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0: 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Let's go.

That's more F. Writing up with Nkosi Macugama, may his soul rest in peace, man. I love it. It's called Kube Kuyangami right here on the Hot Up Show, right here with 9.4 FM. It is 21 minutes gone after 9, and Ngomagi Shilling number 6, Gulu Saturday, Wana Musha. And last good taba, it's cut me Simganje, Sam Komba with Nigi Pabling and Amigo Gala on our hashtag top 10. Hey, she's coming from my 1426, all the way from Ichozi, Kamelungom. It's called Igolide. So please, hit me up and let me know, man, if this song deserves to be on our charts next week. Yes or no? 068-764-9969. And that is 068-764-9969. Bubbling Under.

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0: On Inanda 8.4 FM, it's the number two song, which is Nasty C teaming up with the Tellerman on this one. Song title is called Mode, which is taken from your album Yabo, which is T's and C's. That's Tellerman and Nasty C. Nice one. Listen, so we're going to go straight to the second bubbling under. So one of the songs, it's Blue Papi, Imali.
1: Imalenja.
0: Imalenja,
1: that's the name of the song, Imalenja.
0: Yes, so it's a new song, which is Imalenja. So do let us know. Do you feel Uzilengomali deserve to be part of the top 10? 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
1: It is 9:42 and there is your time right here on the Hot Up Show. That was Blue Papi, by the way, in my language. His album is Art Installs, right? It's called Luandle. Mm. I love it, man. It sounds awesome. Bubbling under it too, you're so yes, Chela, I'm going to get deserves to be on our chats next week, yes or no? Alexander, voice no good 0687649969, and that is 0687649969. You actually came through with. With the young boy,
2: yeah,
1: TLP,
2: TLP, right? Yeah,
1: man, I'm grand.
2: But just to recap, of the 10 songs that we had on hashtag Ashisa Top 10. So at number 10, AD, we did have Utoni Daimani with a new song. And of course, at number 9, Uloki with Ichelete. At number 8 was Upleki Lonely. Number 7, Majesties, Mshiniwami. And then you get number 6, Usbo F, Inkosi Amagcokama.

0: teaming up with Nkosema Gcokama, Ukube Kuyangami, which is a beautiful song. And then again at number 5, Cover Cardio, DJ Clan, In My Hood. At number 4, Uma E, Ubzuguzugu 2.0.
1: Yes.
0: At number 3 was Mawelele, Beno Cuesta, with another collaboration. Song title is Nyaz Fail. At number 2 was Nasty C with Teleman, with the song titled Mode.
1: All right, and that's how we're shutting things down, man, for today. Sanibona next week on your radio, and that is Friday and also Saturday as well. Have a good Sunday tomorrow, that is, and also have a good week ahead of you, man. Check me out on Facebook as AD Sosibaya, and that is AD Sosibaya. And then also follow us on socials as In 100.4 FM Update. We're also there on TikTok as well, In 100 FM. All right, as far as number one, we're talking, I'm coming from Rush Hour, and Latino, and we're out here. Bye-bye.
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